93.9, Paul Kelly and Tour Door. There's a big party going on tomorrow. The weather's going to be mighty fine, so you've got no excuse not to make your way to GJ Gardner Homes Geelong. Their brand new showroom is opening this Saturday, Settlement Road in Belmont. So make sure you join Mill and the Bay 93.9 Street Team, who'll be there. 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Plus, check out the brand new showroom and everything it has to get you inspired. It's got to be a GJ Gardner home. Looking forward to getting out and about. Mill, can't wait to meet you tomorrow. Now, what do Ella Langley, a Texas number plate and a police officer, plus a pet kangaroo, all have in common? Well, Ella Langley was talking to Maria Lambert, another country music star, and she said she got pulled over a few years ago with a pet kangaroo sitting in the front seat of her car. The policeman let her off because she had Texas number plates. Ella and her had a laugh, and then half an hour later, they had a big hit on their hands, choosing Texas. Bay 93.9. Just when

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0: I wish I could sing like that. It's not everything, singing, you know. The only important thing these days is rhythm and melody. 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

Bay 93.9, playing music to have you feeling good. Elton John, and I guess that's why they call it the blues. Hello, it is Guy this morning. We've got two family WhatsApp chats in my house, one for Ellen's family and one for mine. And Ellen put a photo of Paddy into her family group chat the other day, and she said he's a happy boy after doing his daily piss off the change mat onto the kitchen floor streak. And I said, well, at least I've got someone to blame that on now. See, that's a good thing about having your kids. You can blame things on them. And he can't answer back yet. I'm sure that'll happen in no time. Bruno Mars, Locked Out of Heaven. Happy Friday. 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

0: Bay 93.9, Joan Jett and the Blackhearts. I love rock and roll, playing music to have you feeling good, and also bringing you Mill and Nick again on Monday morning. Sarah Grace popping in, the best things to check out on our screens with what you're watching at 20 to 9. And if you want your rego paid for a whole year, listen Monday morning for Mill and Nick Rhodes and then give us a call for your chance to win. The census night was on Tuesday, a reminder to get yours completed if you haven't done it yet. And Mill and Ferg got theirs done very early, but Mill was pushing Ferg's buttons.
1: Ferg's very organised. I want to do the census. And he's yelling out questions. So on the night of August 11, where is Lisa Millard? Is she at home? I yell out, Werribee Zoo. Just be sensible. Next one.
2: Getting B1 though.
1: 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A car, a tram, a ferry, broomstick. He's getting really good. He goes, you're the one that's holding us up for lunch at this stage.
0: Mill and Nick, two great mates, having a laugh and talking all things local. 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

0: 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And the latest from the Bay 93.9 local newsroom is next. Police have issued more than 1,000 infringement notices. Nicole Gunn is going to tell us what for. And then after 11, this one from Dire Straits. Money for nothing.
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13: Light showers in 15 today. Hi there, it's Nicole in the newsroom. A police crackdown on pedestrian safety has resulted in more than 1,000 infringements issued. Operation Aware targeted high-risk areas, including Geelong and Wyndham. The biggest culprit was speeding. Data has also revealed August is the most dangerous month for fatalities. The PM has revealed the conflict in Iran was atop of the agenda in a phone call with Donald Trump overnight. Anthony Albanese says he made the government's view very clear and what he says was a productive and wide-ranging discussion.
14: I expressed our view that we wanted to see an end to the conflict there.
13: The Geelong cheer squad is scrambling to put together equipment for tomorrow's clash with North Melbourne. Cadinia Park cleaners mistakenly threw out the floggers and flags they'd left out to dry last weekend. It means the Cats will have to bring back their old streamers for the game at Docklands. Aussie toll road operator Transurban has reported a record $4 billion in revenue. It operates toll roads in Melbourne, Sydney and Brisbane, and also in North America. A train has derailed and flipped in England, leaving at least two people with serious injuries. Three cars on the London to Eastbourne train came off the tracks. The cause has yet to be determined.
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13: Adelaide is resting Taylor Walker for tonight's clash with ladder leaders Fremantle in Perth. He's among six changes for the Crows. The Dockers welcome back skipper Alex Pearce, but young star Murphy Reid is out injured. Melbourne has started its new AFLW era under Tom Wilson with a 19-point win over Hawthorn last night. Hawks coach Daniel Webster says they were just outclassed.
2: Terrible first quarter, great second quarter, great third quarter, terrible last quarter. 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We barely touched it. 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You know, a few of our players probably had some moments they want to have back. You know, it's a good learning for us around what the standard is.
13: The Cats launch their AFLW campaign tomorrow against North Melbourne.
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15: We're taking a look at the surf. It is well and truly overhead. We're talking 6 feet south to southwesterly and a swell of 1.9 metres to the south to southwest. Taking a look at our tides for the day. The high tide passed at 2:49 this morning at 1 metre. We're going to see the next low tide just after 10 o'clock. There is then another high tide at 4:40, that's just over a metre, down to a low of half a metre at 11 o'clock tonight. That's the latest surf.
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13: Light showers and 15 today, partly cloudy and 15 tomorrow. Right now, it's 13 degrees.
12: Indented Head is feeling good.
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Bay 93.9, Christina Aguilera and Fighter playing music to have you feeling good. Fairview Markets on tomorrow. I'll run through a few of them for you. The Torquay Farmers Market from 8:30. The infamous Geelong City Market from 9 a.m. That's really transformed the CBD. The Beckley Park Market in Corio from 8 a.m. And also, because it's the third Sunday of every month, the Ballerine Farmers Market is on tomorrow as well. That is from 9 a.m. at Ocean Grove Park. So those are Fairview Markets that you can get along to. The weather will be nice as well. Now, we know Ike and Tina Turner made, of course, River Deep Mountain High originally, but Barnsley has made it his own. He did it in 91 and it became a classic, selling over 700 copies, hitting 10 times platinum, and it still is a staple at his live shows today. Barnsley, River Deep Mountain High, Bay 93.9.

0: 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Paul from Cario, what did you want to hear?
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0: Oh, those Russians.
1: Oh, how good. Boney M and Rasputin. That will get you into the weekend for a Friday kind of mood. Bay 93.9. Now, all this week, Mill and Nick have been doing What a Man, giving you the chance to get yourself a double pass to a day on the green, Saturday, November 28. But congrats to Natalie. She got her experience upgraded to a meet and greet.
2: Oh, my God. Thank you. I'm so excited. Thank you so much. That's awesome.
3: How good.
4: So good. So you'll get to sit down the front like you're posh.
3: Yep.
4: Instead of with the rabble up the back.
3: Yeah, have a savvy bee in hand.
4: That's it. Mm. Now, when you meet Salt and Pepper backstage, are you going to ask them any questions? What's going to happen, do you think?
2: Yeah, hopefully, I'll have to ask them something. I'll have to put my thinking cap on.
4: Yeah, you've got a while. You've got a bit of time up your sleeve. A
3: couple of months, yeah.
4: Yeah.
3: Absolutely.
1: 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Bay 93.9's What a Man with Mill and Nick. 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
5: So, who's got the perfect playlist? How about the best of the 80s like this? If I could turn back time. Music you can sing along to. Give some of the fresher tunes a run. I'm gonna get it. Across Geelong and the

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0: by 93.9. Alanis and You Ought to Know playing music to have you feeling good. AJ has the latest from the local newsroom soon, and former Premier Jacinta Allen is going to retire from Parliament after midday. More of that music to have you feeling good, 80s style. With Foreigner pretty soon. I Want to Know What Love Is. Also The Oils. And the 80s power ballad that made it to number 4 on the charts without a single drum kit in the studio. The 80s lunch soon by 93.9.
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17: Light showers this afternoon, broadcasting on Wadawurrung Country. Hey, it's AJ here in the newsroom. Former Premier Jacinda Allan will retire from Parliament. Allan has been largely absent from public life since she resigned as Premier last month. Allan now confirming she won't stand for her Bendigo East seat in November. Geelong will step in to replace the Cats cheer squad equipment after it was destroyed. CCTV footage revealing much of the squad's gear was put in the rubbish compactor by a stadium cleaner. The equipment had been left out to dry after Saturday's game. A terrifying incident on board a Melbourne bus with a toddler dragged by the feet after they got stuck in the door. Witnesses screamed for the driver to stop. The whole incident in St Kilda was caught on video. The bus company has apologised, calling the incident distressing. Charges for seven men following the building of an illegal bike trail in the Great Otways Ranges. It relates to alleged incidents in the area's national park back in 2025. Men from Mount Dunedin, Lara, Moorlap, Newcomb and Barwon Downs among those charged. And Johnny Young has died at the age of 79. The entertainer's death announced this morning after a battle with pancreatic cancer. He was best known as the host of Young Talent Time, which catapulted the likes of Tina Arena and Danny Minogue into the spotlight.

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2: Arrest for Jack Martin and an injury for Sam Dicconi sees two changes for the Cats this weekend. The duo to be replaced by Paddy Dangerfield and Mitch Edwards in the lineup to face North Melbourne at the Docklands. North heading into the clash unchanged. Late in the first session at Morara Oval in Darwin, and Australia is starting to work their way back into the game after starting day two well and truly behind Bangladesh. A short time ago, Bangladesh had just lost their second wicket. They are currently 2 for 138, 60 runs behind the Australians.
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2: Light showers in the top of 15 degrees today, partly cloudy and 15 tomorrow. Right now we're sitting at 14.
1: 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Great prizes, great staff. What's on your lunch menu? How about one big hour of the 80s? The 80s lunch.
4: Lunch. Well, it is a Friday, so that means officially the weekend has begun. The 80s lunch is here. I think you should knock off early and go home because guy on the radio says it's okay. And I'm not sure if that will fly with your boss. But if it was the 80s on a Friday, you could just turn your pager off, go on a business lunch, then never go back to the office. Not that any of us did that at all. Midnight Oil and the Dead Heart to get us moving the Savo. This is the 80s lunch. 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

Bay 93.9, the song that reached number 5 in many countries right around the world, and all it was an acoustic guitar and a voice. The Gunners and Patience. This is the 80s lunch. Thank you so much to the crew at Raiders Bingo. Hello to Bev. Raiders Bingo opens 7 days a week, night and day. And if you were thirsty for a beverage in the 80s, well...

0: 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Very soon, and something we haven't heard in a while from Ice House as the 80s lunch rolls on Bay 93.9.
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0: 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Thank you to Raiders Bingo. 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

0: 103.9. Robert Palmer's Johnny and Mary to finish up the 80s lunch. Thank you to Bev and the incredible crew at Raiders Bingo. Raiders Bingo, open 7 days a week, night and day. That is it for the 80s lunch for this week, but it will be back Monday from midday. We've got the latest in Bay 93.9 local news coming your way next, and former Premier Jacinta Allen will resign from Parliament. We'll unpack that in a moment. Coming your way, Paul Simon. I can call you Daddy. You can call me Al after one. Also, Ace of Base. And coming up, the hit Sia almost gave away to Beyonce or Rihanna. When she realised it was too good to pass up, she decided to keep it for herself. Play it soon, obey.
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13: A light shower this afternoon. Hey, it's Rebecca in the newsroom. Former Premier Jacinta Allen's confirmed she won't recontest the seat of Bendigo East in November's election. She's faced the cameras for the first time since last month's leadership spill and says she's proud of what she's achieved.
14: I was the youngest woman to be elected to the Victorian Parliament, and I was proudly the first Labor member for the seat of Bendigo East. And I stated in my inaugural speech to the Victorian Parliament, I intend to make a difference.
13: Geelong has played a key role in Victoria's latest police operation targeting pedestrian safety. More than 1,000 offences have been detected across Victoria, including in Geelong and Wyndham. Speeding offences, the most common, with more than 450 recorded. Australia's bird flu cases have expanded to another state, with Tasmania recording its first infection. Agriculture Minister Julie Collins telling Parliament the government's working to contain the deadly H5 strain.
15: There is no evidence of any detection of the H5 bird flu in our poultry or agricultural systems, and that the risk to human health remains low.
13: Geelong CSIRO Centre for Disease Preparedness has been called on to help trace the disease. Several local men have been charged after allegedly building a trail bike trail in the Otways. The seven men charged include those from Mount Deneed, Lara, Moolap, Newcombe and Janjuk. Charges include unlawful vehicle use on public land. And one road toll operator has pulled in $4 billion in the last year. Transurban operates in Melbourne, Sydney and Brisbane. The revenue, a record for the company.
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13: Josh Fraser says he's focused on Carlton's game this week after presenting to the club's coaching panel. Fraser says he's already made his pitch to the Blues.
16: I presented to the coaching panel this week and now I can focus my attention on this weekend's game. Now it's in the hands of the selection panel and we'll see what comes of that. You know, I'm in the pool the same as the other candidates, so nothing specific in terms of timelines.
13: And play is about to resume in the second session of the first test between Australia and Bangladesh. The tourists 2-for-181 at lunch, with the Aussies hunting to get back into the game after a disastrous first day of the test in Darwin.
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13: A light shower this afternoon, tomorrow partly cloudy and 15. Right now in Geelong, it is 15.
18: Loving the 15-minute commute to anywhere? 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

Play 93.9, playing music to have you feeling good. Paul Simon and You Can Call Me Al. Cloudy at the moment, expecting some showers later today around Geelong, the Ballerine and the Surf Coast. Pretty much sitting on our expected top of 15. Tomorrow, sunny. Sunday, sunny. Both with tops 15 again. So you don't need to have an excuse to get out and about. Go for a quick walk around the block. Go and check out one of the many fantastic local markets over the weekend and make the most of our amazing part of the world. Here's a song that Sia had originally written for someone else. She had Beyonce in mind or even Rihanna. And then she thought, no, this is too good to pass up. I'm going to record it for myself. Chandelier by 93.9. Party.

0: By 93.9, U2, Pride in the Name of Love. We're your home of Mill and Nick, who have Sarah Grace joining him Monday morning at 20 to 9. The best things to check out on our screens with what you're watching. Plus, Impasta, you might be scoring yourself a massive pizza party at Franca's Restaurante. And if you want your rego paid for a year as well, make sure you're listening out for Mill and Nick Rhodes on Monday too. Now, Nick made a mistake this morning and had to apologise.
1: I got your name confused like the coal gun and I called you knackers. which, to be honest, Gunners, I actually really like it.
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the third Saturday of the month. We've got the Bellarine Farmers Market on tomorrow as well from 9 o'clock. So go there, get a boot full of fresh veggies and local produce and support everything that is growing right here in our own backyard. Very soon we'll get more of that music to have you feeling good with Robbie Williams at Bay 93.9.

93.9, Whitesnake, and Here I Go Again. Here you go again to check out the markets because the weather is superb tomorrow. A few that are going on, the Torquay Farmers Market from 8.30, the Geelong City Market that has just really revitalised the CBD on a Saturday morning. That kicks off from 9, right under Simon Toohey and his team. The Beckley Park Market in Corio, and also because it

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0: It's been Guy the Savo here at Bay 93.9. Thank you so much for hanging about. And if I don't talk to you on Sunday arvo, have yourselves a wonderful weekend. I will join you on Monday for the Classic 9 at 9. Rebecca McDonald has the latest from the Bay 93.9 local newsroom. And former Premier Jacinta Allen is going to retire from Parliament. Beck will tell us more in a moment. Hayden is in for Craig after 2 with Tina Arena. Also, Tom Petty. And plenty more next. 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
6: A light shower this afternoon. Hey, it's Rebecca in the newsroom. Police are searching for those involved in an incident at a shopping centre in Melbourne's north. There were reports of gunshots and males with machetes in Craigieburn last night. Police say there's no evidence of a shooting. Police Minister Paul Ebrook conceding there's always more work to do when it comes to tackling crime.
7: 150 new PSOs to make up the number to 200 PSOs. These are professional protective services officers who are equipped the same as police and are ready to keep Victorians safe.
6: A haystack fire near Winchelsea is believed to have been caused by mechanical failure. The blaze broke out on Wednesday night with 10 CFA crews taking over 3 hours to bring the flames under control. The fire authority says it shows the importance of maintaining machinery year round. Former Premier Jacinta Allen's confirmed she'll be retiring at November state election. She's been the member for Bendigo East for 27 years. Her announcement comes 2 weeks after a leadership spill which saw her deputy Ben Carroll become the new Premier. Tariffs, AUKUS and the Middle East have been touched on during a call between Anthony Albanese and Donald Trump. The PM on the call overnight with the President. He says the call was productive. And a blink and you'll miss it visit on the Surf Coast. Authorities kept a close eye but safe distance on a young leopard seal this week after he spent a few days on the beach near Apollo Bay. They found he was healthy but taking a break before going back to sea.
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6: Interim coach Josh Fraser says he's ready to be in a senior role. He's already made a pitch to the Blues and after leading Carlton to 10 wins from 12 matches, he admits it became clear he wanted the full-time job.
8: I think it's been building. Fortunate to have been able to sit in the chair for the past 12 or 13 weeks and consolidate some of my thinking, get some opportunity exposure to the role that otherwise you wouldn't normally get.
6: And in cricket, Bangladesh are now leading the Aussies on day two of the Darwin Test. The tourists a short time ago, 2 for 216.
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6: A light shower or two this afternoon. Tomorrow, partly cloudy and 15. Right now at Torquay, it's 14.
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0: play music to have you feeling good while you work. Bay 93.9, Tina Arena, Sorrento Moon, hiding with you this afternoon. Hope you're really well. Very sad news out of the world of entertainment in Australia. Only a couple of hours ago, the passing of Johnny Young, sadly 79 years old, died of pancreatic cancer and was just an icon of Aussie TV throughout the 70s and 80s. Young Talent Time was just its own institution. It was absolutely huge. Created artists like Tina Arena and Danny Minogue and just a whole heap of other people. This was Johnny Young talking about the first time he ever heard Tina sing.
1: Very first time that you came and auditioned for Young Talent Time. It was fascinating because I was up in a booth upstairs listening, and in came this little creature, Filipina Arena.
2: Yeah, 3 foot run.
1: Yeah, and she was, you know, you were dressed up in a costume or something, and it was interesting.
2: And I like that. It was interesting.
1: And then she opened her mouth to sing. And Filipina Arena disappeared and Tina Arena manifested in front of my eyes.
0: It's just an amazing story. Very sad news today. Johnny Young, sadly passing away, age 79. Crowded house, not too far away. Texas Midnight Runners now. Come on, Ellie.

0: Scandal and Patti Smith, The Warrior at Bay 93.9. Play music to have you feeling good while you work. And Mill and Nick, we're back this morning from 6 o'clock. It's going to be Nick's birthday tomorrow.
1: Happy birthday for tomorrow.
2: Thank you.
1: Been here a couple of years and we love you. Yeah. You're a rough diamond. You're a fool. You forget things. You cause me stress, but I love you.
2: I love you too, darling.
1: You're a keeper.
2: The only present I want out of you now is you're my one call this weekend.
1: No.
2: It's my birthday, Mill. Oh, that's it. Yellow card. Yellow card. You didn't come along for the journey. Yellow card. No, I love you, Clayton.
1: Have a happy birthday, my love.
0: Lots of fun and laughter back Monday morning from 6 o'clock. If you know of someone having a birthday or an anniversary next week, they've got $200 to spend at the Valley Inn for birthdays. Plus, there's also some tasty treats from Porter Avenue Pies and Cakes and the opportunity next week to have a year's worth of car rego paid thanks to Mill and Nick Rhodes. All the details coming up very soon. 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ELO very soon. And then a very surprising Netflix show, which was quite a lot funnier than what I thought it was going to be. The music on it is awesome. One of those songs coming up next at Bay 93.9.
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0: play music to have you feeling good while you work at Bay 93.9. Billy Ocean, get out of my dreams, get into my car. And if you're planning on being in the car over the weekend, make sure you keep Bay on, keep listening. 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If you've got an Android, use the Google Play. If you've got Apple, obviously the App Store. Even if you've got a smart speaker in your house, you can say, hey, S. I was going to say the word, but I don't know. My phone didn't light up. It normally does. You can say stream Bay 93.9 and it'll just start playing instantly. So do that over the weekend if you're out and about and take us wherever you are. In just a couple of minutes, Green Day and Cutting Crew next at Bay 93.9.
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0: Shania Twain, Man, I Feel Like a Woman at Bay 93.9. Playing music to have you feeling good while you work. Almost three. Rebecca McDonald has more on former Premier Jacinta Allen saying that she won't recontest the seat of Bendigo East. It was announced today, so details on that very soon. We're going to get back into the music. Big one from Billy Joel. Also, John Bon Jovi. We've got the first song from the Thriller album from 1982. Not the first single that was released when you first put the needle onto the record. The first song that you heard. Ah, it's a ripper as well. It's coming up in the next couple of minutes at Bay 93.9.
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3: Good afternoon. Some minor southbound delays on the Geelong Ring Road approaching Anarchy Road. There's also delays in the city along Latrobe Terrace southbound before Ryrie Street. Same nearby for Shannon Avenue southbound approaching Aberdeen Street. And in North Shore, heavy northbound on Sea Beach Parade past Madden Avenue. For your journey home from Melbourne on the Westgate Freeway, mainly clear at the moment, Geelong bound. Just a bit of congestion on the Princess Freeway approaching Corroy Creek Road. 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That's the latest Bay 93.9 traffic for Geelong and the Surf Coast.
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4: 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The end.
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14: A light shower this afternoon. Hey, it's Rebecca in the newsroom. Police have stepped up patrols around the Craigieburn Shopping Centre after reports of shots being fired and teenagers causing trouble with males armed with machetes. They were caught last night, but there have been no reports of injuries. There are calls for a historic cottage dismantled as part of the Barwon Heads Road duplication to be returned to the community. Geelong Council says the Marshall Bluestone Cottage remains in storage after 5 years, backing calls for the state government to have the structure rebuilt and returned. A Footscray man has been arrested and charged as detectives continue to investigate allegations of threatening and harassing emails to CFMEU administrators. Police say a 61-year-old is due in court today on charges including using a communications device to menace and offend. Police have issued more than 1,000 infringement notices in an operation that focused on pedestrian safety. Operation Aware has been operating since May in high-risk areas, including Geelong and Wyndham. Close to half the fines handed out were for speeding drivers. And Donald Trump's been on the phone to Anthony Albanese in an overnight chat. The PM says the Iran conflict top of the agenda.
15: I expressed our view that we wanted to see an end to the conflict there. We did and continue to say that Iran shouldn't be allowed to have nuclear weapons. That represents a huge risk.
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14: Chris Fagan admits it doesn't quite feel right to overtake Lee Matthews as Brisbane's longest serving coach. The 65-year-old dual premiership coach will oversee his 237th match in charge of the Lions this weekend.
16: He's a great friend of mine and he's been such a mentor of mine since the day I arrived here. It doesn't quite feel right to be breaking his record, but anyway, hopefully we can just live side by side in the history of the Brisbane Lions.
14: Adelaide's made six changes for tonight's blockbuster against Fremantle in Perth, while Dockers skipper Alex Pearce returns after being rested last week. And in cricket, Bangladesh a short time ago, 3 for 260 in reply to Australia's first innings of 198 in the Darwin Test.
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14: Looking at the conditions along the coast this afternoon, the surf sitting between 5 and 6 feet with southwesterly winds, swell just below 5 metres. Low tide happening around 20 to 7 tonight.
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14: A light shower this afternoon. Tomorrow, partly cloudy and 15. Right now in Norlane, it is 15.
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John Bon Jovi, Blaze of Glory at Bay 93.9. Play music to have you feeling good while you work. Hope you're having a great Friday. It's Hagen with you this afternoon. And I still clearly remember the first time of putting the needle onto the Thriller album. My older sister, Janita, had it. She's about 8 years older than I am. And I was not only not allowed to play it, but not even allowed to take it out of the record all in one unit that we had. So there was tape, radio and record player, but with all the records down the side, I wasn't even allowed to touch it. So whenever she left the house, off to school, hockey practice, dancing, whatever it was, bye, niece, see ya. Run straight to the record player, put the needle on, and that feeling of, oh, I'm not meant to be doing this, but also this music's fantastic, still stays with me. So whenever I hear this, I kind of feel like I'm in trouble. It's Michael Jackson. I want to be starting something at Bay 93.9.

0: 103.9, playing music to have you feeling good while you work. Toto and Africa and Zach Tui, Cats Legend, was in with Mill and Nick yesterday after 8 o'clock giving his footy tips. He might have been thinking that there's some sort of animal from Africa in his backyard recently after all of the mess his dog made.
1: When we did the rental and we got the backyard kind of finished up,
2: yeah.
1: I dug up a section of the backyard that is now a fire pit, and that section was where he'd been digging, so it was good to kind of fix two problems.
2: Yeah.
1: He stopped digging then for ages. I'll take a photo and bring it in next week. You should see what he's now done to the backyard.
2: No. Really.
1: There's a whole, like, it has to be 3 by 3 meter squared area that's like it's been excavated.
2: He's putting a pool in for you.
1: Oh my God, yeah.
0: Bad Nigel. Not a good dog. And Zach thinks that the Cats are obviously taking on North Melbourne tomorrow, that they should have it in the bag at Marvel Stadium, so which is good to see. He's back next Thursday after 8 o'clock, thanks to GJ Gardner Homes Geelong. New showroom, now open, Settlement Road in Belmont. Black Box in a couple of minutes. John Mellencamp on the way next at Bay 93.9.
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4: We've got traffic moving well on the Geelong Ring Road. A few delays on Shannon Avenue in Newtown at Aberdeen Street. If you're coming out of Melbourne, the Westgate Freeway busy, but moving over the bridge onto the Princes Freeway. Looking good past Werribee and into Geelong. Travel time from the Westgate Bridge to the Geelong Ring Road, 49 minutes. 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That's the latest 93.9 traffic for Geelong and the Surf Coast.
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0: Guy Sebastian, Lupe Fiasco and Battle Scars at Bay 93.9. Play music to have you feeling good while you work. And certainly one of Mill's favourite artists there, Guy Sebastian. You can catch up with Mill tomorrow from 10 until 2. Mill and the Bay 93.9 street team will be at GJ Gardner Homes' new showroom. They're opening up in Belmont just on Settlement Road in his spotlight. You can come and say good day to Dan from the block. He'll be there saying hi. Lovely guy as well. Really great to chat with. And there's a heap of things to win as well, such as Frank Green drink bottles. There's travel vouchers. There's home decor things as well. And you could even have a one-card tarot card reading from Ebony at Bloom Tarot on site. Make sure you check it out. It's GJ Gardner Homes' new showroom opening tomorrow, Settlement Road in Belmont, with heaps of snacks and giveaways and our very own Millhouse there from 10 until 2. So go and say hi. Oasis and Belinda Carlisle very soon at Bay 93.9.
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2: I saw a story on Sunrise that said Aussies confess to listening to audiobooks to get a date. Mm-hmm. I said to you, why would you do that?
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2: I paused and just said randomly, I bought a juicer to impress a guy once.
3: How did it go?
2: 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He was pretty fit and liked his
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2: And then I whatever, and he left, off he went. 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
3: Oh,
2: and I just hated it. 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This was like
3: Battles Direct or one of Bert Newton's Good Morning Show. 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

0: play music to have you feeling good while you work at Bay 93.9. Rebecca McDonald has more sporting details for us soon. We'll see how the Aussies are doing against Bangladesh. Day two of the Darwin Test. How are they? We'll find out very soon. And then we're going to get into the top four at four. Thanks to Frankie, Geelong's premier Asian fusion restaurant. We've got Guns N' Roses on the way. Also, Annie Lennox teaming up with Al Green. Looking at 1989 and details about a movie that when it was first released, hundreds and thousands of people protested at the guy that was going to be playing the lead character. They said, we don't want it, it's not going to happen. And that turned out to be one of the biggest hits from the year as well. We'll find out what that is in a couple of minutes at Bay 93.9.
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3: We've got traffic moving nicely on the Geelong Ring Road in both directions. A few delays, Shannon Avenue in Newtown at Aberdeen Street. If you're coming out of Melbourne, the Westgate Freeway slowing onto the Princes Freeway to Point Cook Road. Your travel time from the Westgate Bridge to the Geelong Ring Road, 51 minutes. Get inspiration to plan your future at Deakin's Geelong Campus Open Day this Sunday, the 16th of August. 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Search Deakin Open Day. That's the latest Bay 93.9 traffic for Geelong and the Surf Coast.
1: How's this for a vibe? 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A fresher tune you're already loving. And the Aussie anthem that still shakes the speakers along Eastern Beach. Millen Nick in the morning. Feel good all day with a playlist like no other across Geelong and the Surf Coast. 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
11: A light shower this afternoon. Hey, it's Rebecca in the newsroom. Former CFMEU boss John Secker's been arrested at his Footscray home. Police investigating alleged rogue conduct within the construction industry made the arrest this morning. They say a 61-year-old has been charged with offences, including using a telecommunications device to menace or offend. Producers are being encouraged to maintain machinery year-round following a haystack fire near Winchelsea. 10 CFA crews took over 3 hours to bring the flames under control on Wednesday night. It's believed it was caused by a mechanical failure. Former Premier Jacinta Allen's confirmed she won't recontest the seat of Bendigo East in November's election. She's faced the cameras for the first time since last month's leadership spill and says she's proud of what she's achieved.
12: I was the youngest woman to be elected to the Victorian Parliament, and I was proudly the first Labor member for the seat of Bendigo East. And I stated in my inaugural speech to the Victorian Parliament, I intend to make a difference.
11: Meantime, Liberal leader Jess Wilson will be launching her Western Victoria region campaign this weekend in Geelong. It's happening on Sunday evening from 5pm, but the exact location's not being made public at this stage. And Aussie entertainer Johnny Young has passed away at the age of 79. He was best known as the host of Young Talent Time, with his family saying he died after a short illness with pancreatic cancer.
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11: Still, Sidebottoms revealed he first started thinking about retiring around Collingwood's Anzac Day match. The 35-year-old confirmed yesterday he'll retire at the end of the season.
13: I just feel like I sort of wasn't enjoying myself because I was getting distracted by decisions that I'm always going to have to make at some point in my career. So, yeah, it wasn't Anzac Day itself, although I do love playing on Anzac Day, yeah.
11: Bangladesh has lost another wicket after tea on day two of the test against Australia. The tourists a short time ago, 4 for 300.
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11: Looking at the conditions along the coast this afternoon, the surf sitting between 5 and 6 feet with southwesterly winds, swell just below 5 metres. Low tide happening around 20 to 7 tonight.
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11: A light shower this afternoon. Tomorrow, partly cloudy and 15. Right now in Geelong, it is 15.
2: Scores out. Work's almost done, and we're about to count them down from four to one. 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
0: We're looking at the Aussie music charts of early 1989 this time around. 1989, shows like E Street, Fast Forward, and Acropolis Now made their debut on Aussie TV. We've got Paul Kelly and Analytics teaming up with Al Green in a couple of minutes, kicking it off. Great song. Guns N' Roses, Sweet Child of Mine at Bay 93.9's Top 4 at 4.

0: It's the top four at four at Bay 93.9. Thanks to Frankie. Geelong's premier Asian fusion restaurant, cocktail bar and function venue, Al Green and Anne Lennox. Put a little love in your heart. A massive song for them from 1988, going into the charts of 1989 as well. And in late 88, it was announced that Michael Keaton will be playing Batman in the new live-action movie. And fans all around the world lost their minds. They were furious that the guy who had just played Beetlejuice with Tim Burton would actually be putting on the Batman cape and cowl. They were not happy.
1: He's balding, he's short, he's not broad, he's just not there, he's not Batman.
0: And Warner Brothers got so many letters protesting, saying, please do not let it happen. Well, Michael Keaton got the last laugh, because the highest grossing films of 1989, although Indiana Jones and Last Crusade got in just a few million more, it took in $411 million, and Batman t-shirt and cap sales all throughout 1989 and 90 and 91 were absolutely massive. And then he came back, of course, for Batman Returns in 1992. It's amazing when someone's cast and people think, no, that's not good. And he was one example where Tim Burton absolutely got it right. Back in the music now, Paul Kelly, Dumb Things at Bay 93.9's Top 4 at 4.

0: 38 special and second chance at Bay 93.9. It is the top four at four, thanks to Frankie, Geelong's premier Asian fusion restaurant, cocktail bar and function venue. And we're looking at the charts of early 1989 sport. In particular, Geelong Cats in 1989 became the first side to win three games in a row by margins of more than 100 points. So against St Kilda, it was 228 to 109. Brisbane, 179 to 50. And Richmond, a thrashing 211 to 77. Well done, Cats, in 1989. More top four at four back on Monday, thanks to Frankie, Geelong's premier Asian fusion restaurant. Music on the way in a couple of minutes, though. Sabrina Carpenter. It's like an earworm, this song. It's going to get stuck in your head. And also Midnight Oil in a couple of minutes at Bay 93.9.
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2: Traffic.
3: We've got the Princess Highway, patchy both ways through Noorlane and Cario. Also slowing southbound approaching Ryrie Street. Shannon Avenue, Belmont is slowing southbound over the Barwon and onto Mount Pleasant Road. If you're heading out of Melbourne, the Westgate Freeway slowing onto the Princess Freeway to Point Cook Road. Your travel time from the Westgate Bridge to the Geelong Ring Road, 53 minutes. 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That's the latest Bay 93.9 traffic for Geelong and the Surf Coast.
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0: 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And Mill and Nick, all this week we've been playing Bay 93.9's What a Man, giving you the chance to go and see Salt and Pepper, Boyz II Men, Belle Biv DeVoe, Mountaineer Estate, 28th of November. It's going to be a massive concert. Tickets are still available through Ticketmaster, but Nat, who won tickets, was just upgraded with a meet and greet.
1: Oh, my gosh. Thank you. I'm so excited. Thank you so much. That's awesome.
2: Yeah, good.
3: So good. So you'll get to sit down the front like you're posh.
2: Yep.
3: Instead of with the rabble up the back.
2: Yeah, have a savvy bee in hand.
3: That's it. Mm. Now, when you meet Salt and Pepper backstage, are you going to ask them any questions? What's going to happen, do you think?
1: Yeah, hopefully. Yeah, I'll have to ask them something. I'll have
3: to
1: put my thinking cap on.
3: Yeah, you've got a while. You've got a bit of time up your sleeve.
2: A couple of months, yeah.
3: Yeah.
2: Absolutely.
0: I'd want to know where their name came from. Like, I've always wanted to know why they call themselves Salt and Pepper. It's catchy. It works. But that's just probably what I would want to know. Mill and Nick back Monday morning from 6 o'clock. Thanks to E&S supporting the best house on the block. In just a couple of minutes, Taylor Swift and Queen next at Bay 93.9. Get more of the feel-good.

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Thanks to Wombat Gully Plant Farm. 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Queen, I want it all. It's almost five. We want news from Rebecca McDonald very soon. She's going to give us details about Operation Aware, where over 1,000 people were fined around Geelong, the Surf Coast, for lots of different things, including speeding fines. And we'll find out more about that very soon. Back into the music very soon. It's almost like a Stars thing. Coldplay. Also Simply Red.

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2: We've got Ryrie Street, East Geelong, slowing outbound at Boundary Road due to works. Shannon Avenue in Belmont is slowing southbound over the Barwon and onto Mount Pleasant Road. If you're coming out of Melbourne, the Westgate Freeway is slowing onto the Princess Freeway to Point Cook Road. Your travel time from the Westgate Bridge to the Geelong Ring Road, 54 minutes. This weekend at Autobarn, get 30% off Penride and Kicker, plus 25% off supercharged batteries and Uniden UHF. This weekend only at Autobarn. That's the latest Bay 93.9 traffic for Geelong and the Surf Coast.
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13: Cloudy tonight, a cloudy one tomorrow, a top of 15. Broadcasting on Wadawurrung Country. Hi, I'm Rebecca McDonald. Charges have been laid over a fatal bus crash in Stonehaven. A bus rolled on the Hamilton Highway in August last year, with a 12-year-old girl from Teesdale dying at the scene. A 76-year-old bus driver from Hamlin Heights has today been charged with offences including dangerous driving causing death. He'll face court next week. The opposition claims the state government's more worried about protecting their own seats than the community. It comes as police increase patrols around Craigieburn Shopping Centre after an incident last night. Shadow Police Minister Brad Batten says the state's crime crisis is getting worse.
3: Last night we saw in Craigieburn where shoppers were fearful and had to run for their lives because people were more than happy to go through a shopping centre with firearms and machetes. This is what Victoria has come to.
13: Former Premier Jacinta Allen's confirmed she'll be retiring from Parliament. She's been largely absent from public life since last month's leadership spill, but has today confirmed she won't stand for her Bendigo East seat in November. Meantime, the opposition is preparing to launch its Western Victoria region campaign this weekend. Liberal leader Jess Wilson will be in Geelong on Sunday evening, although where the event is happening isn't being made public. A police crackdown on pedestrian safety has resulted in more than 1,000 infringements issued. Operation Aware targeted high-risk areas, including Geelong and Wyndham. The biggest culprit was speeding. Data's also revealed August is the most dangerous month for fatalities. And a multi-agency team's taken down trusted insiders allegedly importing illicit tobacco and vapes into Australia. They've charged seven people, including trusted insiders, helping two organised crime syndicates. Authorities have also frozen $25 million in assets.
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13: Adelaide's resting Taylor Walker for tonight's clash with ladder leaders Fremantle in Perth. He's among six changes for the Crows. The Dockers welcome back skipper Alex Pearce, but young star Murphy Reid is out injured. The Giants have admitted they think this could be their captain's last home game for the club. Toby Green's out of contract at the end of the year and has been heavily linked to clubs in Victoria. Coach Adam Kingsley remains hopeful that he will re-sign.
5: We're certainly hopeful that he re-signs with us and stays here. That's kind of where we're thinking, and he'll get to the end of the year and then have the discussions and make a decision. So it's more than just Toby's, you know, potential last game. It's, you know, ensuring that we finish off the season really strongly.
13: And more wickets have fallen on day two of the test between Australia and Bangladesh in Darwin. The tourists a short time ago, 6 for 325.
0: Not in the car? 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
13: A cloudy one tonight, tomorrow cloudy and 15, Sunday mostly sunny 15. Right now at Lara, it's 15.
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Simply Red, stars at Bay 93.9. Play music to have you feeling good while you drive home. Thanks to Wombat Gully Plant Farm. It's bare root season at Wombat Gully Plant Farm. Hayden here. Mill and Nick are back on Monday morning. All thanks to E&S supporting the best house on the block. And they've given you the chance to win some amazing prizes too. How would you like your rego paid for a whole year? That's what they're doing. They're giving you the chance with Mill and Nick Rhodes, and details on that on Monday. Plus, who is the imposter? Mill and Nick will have three voices. Pick the odd one out, the imposter, and you could score overnight accommodation for two people at Bayside Geelong with breakfast. So not just a beautiful stay and amazing views, but brekkie, and you go in the draw to win a pizza party for you and nine of your friends. Do it. Franca's Ristorante. Just so many good prizes. Happening Monday morning from 6 o'clock. And if you want details, check out our website, bay939.com.au. 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

0: play music to have you feeling good on the drive home. Thanks to Wombat Gully Plant Farm. It's bare root season at Wombat Gully Plant Farm. Tina Arena, Now I Can Dance. And the very sad news that came out today, just after 1 o'clock, sad passing of Johnny Young, sadly dying of pancreatic cancer. Lots of tributes are coming through all over Instagram this afternoon. Dannii Minogue has put videos of when she first started and how encouraging Johnny was. But Tina Arena has put a beautiful post on her Instagram page saying, "I'm struggling to find words today to express the profound loss of a man who allowed and equally encouraged me to find my voice." And it's just absolutely heartbreaking. Just the bond that he had with all of Australia. He just felt like he was part of the family. So,
1: goodbye, everybody.
0: Song at the end of Young Talent Time just feels a little different now knowing that he's not with us anymore. In a couple of minutes, Choir Boys and Olivia Dean teaming up with Sam Fender at Bay 93.9.
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4: We've got Latrobe Terrace slowing southbound on the approach to Ryrie Street. Also, Colac Road, a little patchy both ways at Vaughan Ponds at Pioneer Road. If you're coming out of Melbourne, the Westgate Freeway slowing onto the Princess Freeway to Point Cook Road. Your travel time from the Westgate Bridge to the Geelong Ring Road, 52 minutes. 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That's the latest Bay 93. 3.9 traffic for Geelong and the Surf Coast.
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0: Play music to have you feeling good on the drive home. I haven't heard this in ages. Stardust, Music Sounds Better With You. Love that in the 90s. Something that Zach Tui's not loving at the moment is his dog, Nigel. He's had it for a little while. I guess it's a big puppy. It's been doing a bit of digging, but he was telling Mill and Nick yesterday how the digging has gone out of control.
1: When we did the reno and we got the backyard kind of finished up,
2: yeah,
1: I dug up a section of the backyard that is now a fire pit, and that section was where he'd been digging, so like it was good to kind of fix two problems.
2: Yeah.
1: He stopped digging then for ages. I'll take a photo and bring it in next week. You should see what he's now done to the backyard.
2: No. Really.
1: There's a whole, like, it has to be 3 by 3 meter squared area that's like it's been excavated.
2: He's putting a pool in for you.
1: Oh my God, yeah.
0: That's a big space, 3 by 3. He really could put in a pool there. Zach will be back next week with more footy tips. He's tipping the Cats, obviously, this weekend against the Kangaroos at Marvel Stadium. Fingers crossed that actually happens. But more footy tips thanks to GJ Gardner Homes Geelong. New showroom open now, Settlement Road in Belmont. 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

0: play music to have you feeling good on the drive home. Thanks to Wombat Gully Plant Farm. It's bare root season at Wombat Gully Plant Farm. It's only a couple minutes away from six. Rebecca McDonald has more in Bay News on the Aussies taking on Bangladesh in Darwin for the Darwin Test. How'd they go in the cricket today? Find out very soon. I've also decided I'm not going to eat the pasta that I plated up and I've got in the fridge at home. It's now fish and chip night instead. That pasta will be eaten at lunch tomorrow and I'm okay with my decisions. I'm all right with my life choices. In just a couple of minutes, Mr. Also, Ed Sheeran. Fergal Sharkey. And the best of Miller Nick in the next couple of minutes as well. Have a great night. Enjoy the weekend. Catch up with you soon.
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2: We've got Latrobe Terrace slowing southbound on the approach to Ryrie Street. Also, some patchy southbound delays between Grovedale and Mount Duneed on Torquay Road. If you're coming out of Melbourne, the Westgate Freeway slowing onto the Princess Freeway to Poycook Road. Your travel time from the Westgate Bridge to the Geelong Ring Road, 46 minutes. 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
11: Cloudy tonight, tomorrow a cloudy 1 and 15, broadcasting on Wadawurrung Country. Hi, I'm Rebecca McDonald. A Hamlin Heights man is due in court next week, charged over a fatal bus crash in Stonehaven. Police say a bus rolled in August last year with 31 school students on the bus at the time. A 12-year-old girl died at the scene, with a 76-year-old driver charged with offences including dangerous driving causing death. John Secca has been arrested for a third time in 7 months. Detectives from Task Force Hawk investigating rogue conduct within the construction industry arrested the former CFMEU boss at his Footscray home this morning. He's since been charged. Police are searching for those involved in an incident at a shopping centre in Melbourne's north. There were reports of gunshots and males having machetes in Craigieburn overnight. And while police are stepping up patrols, they say there's no evidence of a shooting. Police Minister Paul Ebrook conceding there's always more work to do when it comes to crime.
12: 150 new PSOs to make up the number to 200 PSOs. These are professional protective services officers who are equipped the same as police and are ready to keep Victorians safe.
11: There are calls for a historic cottage dismantled as part of the Barwon Heads Road duplication to be returned to the community. Geelong Council says the Marshall Bluestone cottage remains in storage after 5 years, backing calls for the state government to rebuild the structure and have it returned. The federal government won't be providing case-by-case updates on the H5 bird flu as the outbreak spreads. It's now present in every state, with 71 positive cases in Victoria, including in Apollo Bay. And the head of the country's air traffic control agency says the number of flights leaving on time has increased over the past 2 years. It comes as investigators look at two near misses at Sydney Airport last Sunday, which followed 3 straight days of delays at Kingsford Smith.
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11: Richmond veteran Tom Lynch is closing in on a new deal to play on next season. He plays his 250th match this weekend at the G. And coach Adam Uze says the 33-year-old is still an important member of the forward line.
13: That line is a really young line, and his form, to be fair, he's hitting the scoreboard and getting an opportunity to hit the scoreboard and perform at the level that we really require. So on and off the field is going to be really important. Like I said, that those sorts of things will come out the next few days.
11: Round 23 opens tonight with Fremantle hosting Adelaide. Billy Slater has stepped down as Queensland State of Origin coach after 5 seasons in charge. And Aussie Meg Harris has won gold in the women's 100-metre freestyle final at the Pan Pacific Championships.
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11: Cloudy tonight, tomorrow a cloudy 1 and 15, Sunday mostly sunny 15. Right now in Geelong, it's 12.
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0: We'll get you home with a laugh from Mill and Nick in the morning on Bay 93.9. Thanks to E&S Kitchen, Bathroom and Laundry, 531 Moorabool Street, Geelong.
1: Yesterday, Mill, got the call up, which I do most days, from my mother.
2: Yep.
1: When are you coming up, Dale? What are you bringing me? Are you going to bring a boost juice? Do you know where you can get a good chocolate eclair? All those sort of things.
2: Mm.
1: And I was at this bakery and they usually would have a chocolate eclair, but they'd sold out because they're very popular.
2: Mm.
1: So I rang Mum and I said, look.
2: There's no eclairs.
1: There's no eclairs. How can I win you over with a vanilla slice? Because we love vanilla slices.
2: Oh, everyone, who doesn't?
1: Yeah.
2: Do the voice.
1: Dale.
2: Yep.
1: Just get me a vanilla slice. And P.S., she's in the at the nursing home in the hairdresser. There's a little salon there and stuff. So she's sitting there, but she's sitting there with my girlfriend, Margaret, who's 96.
2: How's she going?
1: Oh, she's great. She's fantastic.
2: She really flirts with you, doesn't she?
1: Well, yeah, I've discovered she flirts with everyone. To be honest, I'm a bit pissed off. I'm a bit jealous. I am. I love her.
2: She's
1: the one that got away. She's a ripper. She's a bloody ripper. Anyway, so she goes, hold on a minute, though. Everyone, Patty's getting vanilla slices.
2: Oh.
1: Who wants one?
2: Oh, she didn't.
1: Mum, no, Mum. And she's got the phone away, so she can't hear me. And she goes, do you want one, Dale? And she's going around the room. And guess who? So everyone's, you know, kind enough and goes, no, don't worry. You just get one with your son. And, but there was only one that wanted one. And it was Margaret.
2: Yes.
1: And I couldn't say no.
2: Did want one.
1: So I go down there, I get the vanilla slices, a vanilla slice each, and then I take it down to, I get there, I get Mum from the beauty salon, and then we go around to Margaret's room, and she goes, oh, come in. We're sitting down. Yeah. I give her the vanilla slice, and she's blowing me kisses. And
2: aww,
1: she's so cute.
2: She is cute.
1: But then she took me through all her photos and all that from back in the day. And
2: really? The ones that are in her room?
1: Yeah.
2: On the wall?
1: Yeah, and her husband. She, you know, and just because I don't know when her husband passed away, but she was saying like, ah, oh, that was on our last cruise together in the 80s, and they've got the awesome 80s gear on. And then she starts going, here's me and my sisters, and she was implying that she had the best
2: bosoms
1: in the family.
2: Really?
1: And then there's a photo of dress-up party, her and her husband, she's got dressed as a pirate with the lead, and she goes, look at my legs. She's the best. I tell you, Mill, she's the best. Because it's at the stage now where I go and say your mum, and then I go, might see Margaret on the way out.
2: Do you know what? I love this, but I think you've stumbled on something too.
1: Yeah.
2: Because the next time you go out, and you know, you might be looking for love or whatever, you just want to stand up at the bar and say, who wants a vanilla slice? And see what happens.
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3: We've got Colac Road a little patchy both ways through Vaughan Ponds at Pioneer Road. Also some patchy southbound delays between Grovedale and Mount Duneed on Torquay Road. If you're coming out of Melbourne, the Westgate Freeway slowing onto the Princess Freeway to Point Cook Road. Your travel time from the Westgate Bridge to the Geelong Ring Road, 42 minutes. 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

0: something you might have missed from Mill and Nick in the Morning on Bay 93.9. Thanks to E&S Kitchen, Bathroom and Laundry, 531 Moorabool Street, Geelong.
1: Shall we do this?
2: Yes, we should.

0: Now, I've got another birthday present for you. I'm going to give you my diary and let you read the little insert at the start that you make me do.
1: The disclaimer?
0: Yeah, here's the disclaimer. This is written on the inside of my diary. Shoot.
1: Can I be mad or happy?
0: Oh, either way. Okay. Yeah.
1: Tracy, don't you know it's wrong to read other people's diaries? Ever heard of saying, do unto others as you would have them do to you? Go away, Tracy. You never said that last. Speak no, no way.
0: Bit of editorial ad libbing. Hey, thanks for that.
1: Oh, right. Now, what
0: day?
1: So
0: here we go. We're going. Well, I thought in honour of you, we'd go to your birthday.
1: Thank you.
0: So Tuesday, August 14, 1984.
1: I'm having my one-year-old birthday this time.
0: Right, you are. You're one little nickel.
1: Yeah.
0: And meanwhile, down in Hayward, in the Western District, there's a heartbroken, pimply-faced 16-year-old with a bleached rat's tail ready to throw herself off the back of Dad's trailer.
1: And the sailor's hat.
0: And not yet. All right, yeah, maybe. Actually, I did have the sailor's hat. I don't think even the sailor's hat would have cheered me up today. Yeah. So there's two entries in one. Tuesday, August 14, dear diary, Kristen is after Lee. But I know he likes me. I can feel it. We had our school play. Everybody loved them. We were good. PE tomorrow. Spew. I've written that. I know. It's such a lazy little mutt. More soon. All right. Now, here's the sad bit.
1: So, is this the same day?
0: No. Nah, Wednesday, August 15.
1: Oh, no.
0: This is the day. So, you're one on a Wednesday, Nickel.
1: Yeah.
0: Had school plays tonight. Great, great success. Had no PE. This didn't even cheer me up. Well, diary, my heart is broken.
1: Oh, no.
0: Lee is going with Kristen. Oh, I love him. But he told me he wouldn't go with her. I am heartbroken. You don't know how sad it is and how hard it was.
1: Oh, Mill.
0: He's done it. He's jumped. He's told me he doesn't like her. I mean, we've been down at the creek yabbying together while our parents played cards on the Saturday night, and he told me he wouldn't go out with her, and he did.
1: So that was the Saturday before the Wednesday.
0: Yeah.
1: And he just lied to your face.
0: Lied to my face. Yep. Little Mill, heartbroken.
1: I know this is 42 years ago, Mel, but
0: I don't think I'm over it.
1: I want blood. No, I'm P155. I want blood. No one stuffs with my Millicent.
0: Fill your nappy and I'll throw it at him. You're only one. Hey, yeah, so that's...
1: Little Nickel.
0: Yeah, Wednesday, August 15. He's going out with her. Told me he wouldn't, but I'm heartbroken. You don't know how hard it was. Just heartbroken, Little Mel. I'm sure someone else will come along. I think in about a page or two, I've got about three of them that I think like me. And one of Dad's older friends that goes to the gun club, so I'm a bit confused. Anyway.
1: Hey, in the next 10 minutes, a psychologist to unpack all that trauma with Mel. We'll do it next.
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0: good on the drive home with Mill and Nick in the morning on Bay 93.9. 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
3: Jeez, we're both coughing, aren't we?
4: We're fine.
3: We're going to bounce back. Trending time, Mill. A routine trip to Woolworths turned into absolute chaos when a man allegedly attacked staff members and shoppers. Now,
4: up in Queensland.
3: Yes. So
4: in the self-serve section.
3: Yeah, so he's gone around the shop. He's caused a bit of havoc.
4: Mm-hmm.
3: Gone to sort of check him, you know, do the self-service thing. And this bloke, and he's still giving it to people. And this,
4: what was wrong with him? What was he doing?
3: It's not quite right.
4: Off his head.
3: Bit NQR, yeah.
4: Mm.
3: And this gentleman said, not on my watch, buddy.
4: Oh.
3: Went full WWF. Suplexes, coffin bangers. He was doing all the moves. Took him down. Old mate gets arrested. Job done. Job absolutely done.
4: It is dangerous to step in when people are being... Do you know what I mean? I saw some footage during the week. Tell me if you saw this footage. Mm. I saw some footage of this man on a tram and he whacked this kid in the face with a bag that he had. It was just a soft sort of Hessian bag. And he goes, there, you asked for that. I think the kids were making fun of him. But everybody just sat there. Somebody was filming it, but nobody stepped in.
3: Well, this is the thing now with phones. I think back in the day, right, I can remember things happening and people stepping into that, but people are more interested now in just filming.
4: I know, but it's bad.
3: It is bad.
4: But the thing is, about this guy in Queensland that was being a pest around the supermarket, if he's that sort of, if he's that disturbed or acting differently, you don't know, could he have a knife in his pocket? Could he punch you in? Could he get super strength and try and choke you? Like, I don't know.
3: Yeah.
4: Do you step in, do you not step in?
3: It's a good question, Mel. 5229939. It's getting harder. There's more and more people that are on things that they shouldn't be on and you just don't know how far they'll go.
4: I know, but you don't want to think of life that way.
3: No.
4: And look, this guy, can you just get a grip? It's hard enough in the self-serve section. Unexpected item in the baggage area. Please place item in bag. I've placed it in the bag. It's a lime.
3: You should...
4: Weighs about two...
3: You should do that voice.
4: 002. Oh, do you think so? I'd like to do different ones.
3: Who? What other one would you like
4: to do? Make sure you scan the chocolate first and put it in the bottom of the bag so no one can see it.
3: There we
4: Please make sure you scan those macadamias as soy barbecue crisps, which are only $7 a kilo. What else do we want?
3: What about this one? Look over your left and right shoulder and make sure no one sees you putting a packet of R&B singers in the bottom of your bag.
4: That's right. You don't have enough bags and now you'll have to buy a paper one. Hide it because your husband goes crook about that. Thank you for shopping at Blah Blah.
3: Hi.
4: Have a good day.
0: Back Monday from 6. 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
2: Did you get the strife?
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1: she lit one up at church. 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
1: At Coles in Belmont a couple of days ago, and I looked down and this lady's got a pram, but it's a different kind of stroller. It's not a kid's stroller. In the stroller, under the mesh, peering at me with its nose twitching, was a big white rabbit. And I thought, are you going to get one of the apples that's left out for the kids and poke it in the basket for that thing to eat? And it was looking at me through the mesh. It was like a weird rabbit confessional. Like it was, bless me, Father, for I have sinned. And other people were looking, and I was looking at other people's reactions to see if they were the same.
2: Did you do any, like, point down with your forehead down to where it is?
1: I didn't have to. Like, I took it with just one carrot and just kept motioning towards the pram, like Bugs Bunnies is doing an in-store appearance. Neil and Nick in the morning.

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0: You're the voice, John Farnham, and I am the voice of Bay 93.9 tonight between 10 and midnight. Thanks for joining me on your Friday night around Bellarine, Geelong and the Surf Coast. It's nice to have your company. What if it could be Friday every day? Do you think it would maybe lose its shine a bit? Well, probably. Hey, so let's make this one amazing. We're going to keep you feeling good here on Bay 93.9.
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0: I can pretty much feel the sparkles coming off that song Opalite on Bay 93.9 by our favourite Swifty. Now, have you made plans for tomorrow yet? If not, and you're still wondering what to do, I've got a cool little adventure for you. Our one and only Mill from Mill and Nick in the Morning will be down at the new GJ Gardner showroom, which is just next to Spotlight in Belmont. You know the one there. We all go past that Spotlight. She's going to be there with some friends, Dan from The Block. Are you a blockhead? I'm a bit of a blockhead. Wouldn't mind going to see Dan. He's a bit of a hero. And the fabulous Ebony, who reads tarot, is going to be down there doing free readings 10 till 2 tomorrow. I think I might wander down and see what they're doing. It's going to be pretty cool down there. Maybe Mill will share some cupcakes with us and maybe we'll see you down there.
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0: It's Perds here, keeping you company on Bay 93.9 for your Friday night around Geelong, Bellarine, and the beautiful Surf Coast. Might have to have an adventure down there over the weekend. Sounds lovely. Got some crazy good music, as always, coming up for you shortly is this one. Remember singing to that one, and speaking of singing, this one is going to knock my socks off in the studio. Yeah, love a little bit of Gaga. I hope you do too. We'll get it on for you in just a couple of minutes here on Bay.
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0: the weather here for you on Bay 93.9 for your weekend ahead. Tomorrow, cloudy and 15 degrees, but then the sun starts to come out. 15 degrees on Sunday. Sounds lovely, partly cloudy. In fact, it's mostly sunny, it looks like. And then Monday, cop this, 17. Tuesday, 19. It is turning. It's going to be amazing out there. I hope you enjoy your weekend.
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0: The government's 20% car rego rebate is nearing the end of the road. 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
15: Going nowhere fast in traffic on La Trobe Terrace. Ugh.
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0: Mill and Nick have three celebrity voices on the menu, but one of them is an imposter. 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
1: We're doing this. 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

0: Mill and Nick have three celebrity voices on the menu, but one of them is an imposter. 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

over the Queen's Park Bridge on another gorgeous sunny Saturday, and I'm seeing that bumper-to-bumper traffic. 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
2: 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Well, thanks, Bert. Was that one of them?
1: No. Why do I tell you things?
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0: government's 20% car rego rebate is nearing the end of the road. 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

0: Nick in the Morning on Bay 93.9. Here's a bit of gear you might have missed this week.
1: Yesterday, Mill, got the call up, which I do most days, from my mother.
2: Yep.
1: When are you coming up, Dale? What are you bringing me? Are you going to bring a boost juice? Do you know where you can get a good chocolate eclair? All those sort of things.
2: Mm.
1: And I was at this bakery and they usually would have a chocolate eclair, but they'd sold out because they're very popular.
2: Mm.
1: So I rang Mum and I said, look.
2: There's no eclairs.
1: How can I... can I win you over with a vanilla slice? Because we love vanilla slices.
2: Oh, everyone, who doesn't?
1: Yeah.
2: Do the voice.
1: Dale.
2: Yep.
1: Just get me a vanilla slice. And P.S., she's in the at the nursing home in the hairdresser. There's a little salon there and stuff. So she's sitting there, but she's sitting there with my girlfriend, Margaret, who's 96.
2: How's she going?
1: Oh, she's great. She's fantastic.
2: She really flirts with you, doesn't she?
1: Well, yeah, I've discovered she flirts with everyone. I'm to be... honest, I'm a bit pissed off. I'm a bit jealous. I am. I love her.
2: She's
1: the one that got away. She's a ripper. She's a bloody ripper. Anyway, so she goes, hold on a minute, though. Everyone, Patty's getting vanilla slices.
2: Oh.
1: Who wants one?
2: Oh, she didn't.
1: Mum, no, Mum. And she's got the phone away, so she can't hear me. And she goes, do you want one, Dale? And she's going around the room. And guess who? So everyone's, you know, kind enough and goes, no, don't worry, you just get one with your son. And but there was only one that wanted one. And it was Margaret.
2: Yes.
1: And I couldn't say no.
2: Did want one.
1: So I go down there, I get the vanilla slices, a vanilla slice each, and then I take it down to, I get there, I get Mum from the beauty salon, and then we go around to Margaret's room, and she goes, oh, come in. We're sitting down.
2: Yeah.
1: I give her the vanilla slice, and she's blowing me kisses.
2: Oh,
1: she's so cute.
2: She is cute.
1: But then she took me through all her photos and all that from back in the day. And
2: really? The ones that are in her room?
1: Yeah.
2: On the wall?
1: Yeah, and her husband. Because I don't know when her husband passed away, but she was saying like, that was on our last cruise together in the 80s, and they've got the awesome 80s gear on. And then she starts going, here's me and my sisters, and she was implying that she had the best
2: bosoms
1: in the family.
2: Really?
1: And then there's a photo of dress-up party, her and her husband. She's got dressed as a pirate with the lead, and she goes, look at my legs. She's the best. I tell you, Mill, she's the best. Because it's at the stage now where I go and say your mum, and then I go, might see Margaret on the way out.
2: Do you know what? I love this, but I think you've stumbled on something too.
1: Yeah.
2: Because the next time you go out and, you know, you might be looking for love or whatever, you just want to stand up at the bar and say, who wants a vanilla slice? And see what happens.
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0: Nick in the Morning on Bane 93.9. Here's another one of their best bits from last week.
1: August 11 means it's Census Day now. You know my production skills are great.
2: Through the roof.
1: I've made us an opener for Census Chat. Here we go. You ready for it?
2: Great.
1: You fill out my senses. Not bad. On Tuesday, August 11. Pretty bad. Yeah, it's not over yet.
3: Like the mountains in spring.
1: Sing it, John Denver.
3: Like a walk in the rain. You fill
1: out
3: my senses.
1: Do you like it?
2: I love it.
1: Took all morning.
3: Come fill me again.
1: Right, we're talking senses. Thank you, John Denver.
2: That was amazing.
1: Some of the best radio openers, we call them in the game.
2: As another bit of craft.
1: Thank you, Nikki. Well, census is tonight, and the Australian Bureau of Statistics does this every 5 years, counts everyone in Australia and collects info about how we live. So picture this. A couple of Fridays ago, I get home, and on a Friday, we go out to lunch sometimes, Ferg and I. End of the week, we've both gotten up at 3 o'clock. We're busy, blah, blah, blah. It's not late. We go and have lunch. So we're going to lunch this Friday. We're going out for Vietnamese. And he goes, oh, now, before we go, I want to do the census. And I'm furious.
2: On a Friday?
1: Yeah. So I'm sitting at the kitchen table. I've got my laptop open. I'm doing a little bit of extra work and he's yelling out questions. So on the night of August 11, where is Lisa Millard? This is my real name. Is she, at home? Are you in the dwelling? Are you visiting someone? I yell out, Werribee Zoo. Just be sensible. Next one.
2: B1.
1: On the day of August 11 for the census, how did Lisa Millard get to work? A car, a tram, a ferry? Was she a passenger in a car? Broomstick. Right, and he's getting really good. And he goes, you're the one that's holding us up for lunch at this stage. So Ferg's very organised and wants to do everything as soon as it comes in. So our census is done. But I reckon 85% of people, more maybe, do you think 85 might be a stretch, have already done it? Because they're saying a lot of people have already done the census.
2: Already done it, yeah. Well, I haven't.
1: You haven't.
2: Can
1: so you're
2: do it
1: on the
2: online?
1: Yeah, of course you can. Yeah. See, I thought you sat around the telly and did it. And I was getting...
2: What, there's like a TV show about
1: it? Yeah, no, but they went through the questions and stuff. And I was like, question 10, like, keep up. I was imagining like, you know, hey, it's Saturday before you went out. Or
2: Daryl Summers.
1: 1981 Wednesday. 1981 when Lady Princess Diana got married and we all watched.
2: Imagine Dad Dickie there talking the questions.
1: Yeah.
4: Now, Daryl, where are you on the 11th of August?
1: Now, have you got any questions? Because I'm here to answer your questions about the census.
2: Me?
1: Have you got any questions yet?
2: Yeah.
1: Go.
2: Can I come and do it at your joint tonight to P155 Ferg off? Continue it.
1: Oh, no, he'd love it. That won't P155. Okay. He lives for it.
2: I won't do that.
1: But you can't. You just have to say where you're staying. Some of the questions include your age. Don't mind saying that. Relationships.
2: Nah.
1: Employment. Education. Not much.
2: Nah,
1: income.
2: Lot.
1: Hardly worth it. Housing.
2: Mm-hmm.
1: Languages. It's always bad.
2: Mm-hmm.
1: Ancestry and household composition. What do you think household composition means?
2: I've got no idea.
1: All right, listen. Do the census tonight or today. You've got to do it today. And when you do it, just remember this.
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1: today.
2: Great.
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1: It does work.
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1: 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Question 2. On August 11, did you listen to any idiots on the radio? Was it A, filling it out? Hey, good luck filling out your census. 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
3: Jeez, we're both coughing, aren't we?
4: We're fine.
3: We're going to bounce back. Trending time. Mill,
4: sorry.
3: A routine trip to Woolworths turned into absolute chaos when a man allegedly attacked staff members and shoppers. Now,
4: up in Queensland.
3: Yes. So
4: in the self-serve section.
3: Yeah, so he's gone around the shop. He's caused a bit of havoc.
4: Mm-hmm.
3: Gone to sort of check him, you know, do the self-service thing. And this bloke, and he's still giving it to people. And this,
4: what was wrong with him? What was he doing?
3: It's not quite right.
4: Off his head.
3: Bit NQR, yeah. Mm. And this gentleman said, not on my watch, buddy.
4: Oh.
3: Went full WWF. Suplexes, coffin bangers. He was doing all the moves. Took him down. Old mate gets arrested. Job done. Job absolutely done.
4: It is dangerous to step in when people are being... Do you know what I mean? I saw some footage during the week. Tell me if you saw this footage. I saw some footage of this man on a tram and he whacked this kid in the face with a bag that he had. It was just a soft sort of hessian bag. And he goes, there, you asked for that. I think the kids were making fun of him. But everybody just sat there. Somebody was filming it, but nobody stepped in.
3: Well, this is the thing now with phones. I think back in the day, right, I can remember things happening and people stepping into that, but people are more interested now in just filming.
4: I know, but it's bad.
3: It is bad.
4: But the thing is, about this guy in Queensland that was being a pest around the supermarket, if he's that sort of, if he's that disturbed or acting differently, you don't know, could he have a knife in his pocket? Could he punch you in? Could he get super strength and try and choke you? Like, I don't know.
3: Yeah.
4: Do you step in? Do you not step in? Do you step in? Do you not step
3: in? It's a good question, Mel. 52299939. It's getting harder. There's more and more people that are on things that they shouldn't be on and you just don't know how far they'll go.
4: I know, but you don't want to think of life that way.
3: No.
4: And look, this guy, can you just get a grip? It's hard enough in the self-serve section. Unexpected item in the baggage area. Please place item in bag. I've placed it in the bag. It's a lime. Weighs about two...
3: You should do that voice.
4: 002. Oh, do you think so? I'd like to do different ones.
3: Who? What other one would you like to do?
4: Make sure you scan the chocolate first and put it in the bottom of the bag so no one can see it.
3: There we go.
4: Please make sure you scan those macadamias as soy barbecue crisps, which are only $7 a kilo. What else do we want?
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1: Went to the football on Saturday night to the President's Dinner.
2: Lucky you, it's a beautiful privilege.
1: That's fantastic, so I thought I might do this.
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1: Now, I promised myself this year that I wouldn't go to any Essendon games.
2: I know.
1: However, I got my arm reached up right up behind my back.
2: No.
1: Gumby arm.
2: Let's just put it straight out there. When you get the invitation, I've had one too, you absolutely accept because it's a money can't buy opportunity. So what happened?
1: Okay. Oh, and you get an invitation to the Geelong's President's Dinner. Here's a bit of a guide for you to get through the evening. Now, point number one, Mel, arrive on time. I'm shocking.
2: Hang on a minute. I love you, but you are a nightmare for this stuff.
1: I'm shocking.
2: Did you turn up on time?
1: No, I didn't.
2: Oh, Nick.
1: And, you know, when the meals are going around, the chicken or the beef?
2: You did this last time we went.
1: I missed out on what I wanted, which was steak, and I had bloody chicken. Again, I had fish last time. That stitched me up.
2: That's on you, you whinger. What now?
1: I know. number two.
2: Yep.
1: Don't approach the Essendon president. Now...
2: Oh,
1: Andrew Welsh was sitting right in front of me and I was with someone from the building's husband who's also a keen Essendon supporter and what if I just approach him and say, and I had a few beers responsibly?
2: Yeah.
1: But I was feeling a bit full of myself and I thought, why don't I go and give him a bit of advice? Ah, just who I thought should coach Essendon next. Because after three beers, it's sort of like I become the next Essendon premiership coach and the list manager.
2: You're not a pest at all. Your advice is don't approach.
1: Don't approach.
2: Yeah, no, that's good advice. We'll take that.
1: Doesn't go down very well.
2: Oh, no.
1: Number three.
2: Yeah.
1: Now, read the waiver as you walk in. Now, Geelong made me sign a waiver, Mill.
2: Really?
1: Right. But to keep my emotions in check... To stay off the P155 and not barrack too hard for the Bombers. Now, I did sign the waiver.
2: Yeah.
1: And now I don't know what it means because I can't remember. And I think we'll end up in court.
2: I think that's enough out of you, to be perfectly honest. And while your bottom points to the ground, as my father would say, and I tidied that up, you're not going again.
1: I'm quitting. Take
2: your own advice and stay away from the wonderful thing that we call the President's lunch and or dinner.
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11: Checking the conditions along the coast this morning. Surf sitting between 5 and 6 feet. Moving from south to southwesterly to south to southeasterly. Swells around 4.5 metres. High tide's just before 2 this afternoon. Low tide around 7.30 tonight. That's the latest surf.
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1: Here's a bit of gear you might have missed this week.
2: Mel on the banjo.
3: Yeah, I love you. I worked with a girl that learned the banjo. I'd love to play banjo. Yeah, I did.
2: You should. Why don't you try and learn something like that? Imagine that, Mel.
3: That would be the last straw before I'm seen with big denim overalls, just one thing down, and a bit of straw out in the porch.
1: I would love this.
2: It'd be unreal.
3: It would be unreal. I just want to tell you about Taylor Swift, because when you're away, I did What's Trending, and one of them was that, remember they got married over a month ago at Madison Square Garden? All the guests had to sign a non-disclosure agreement.
1: Nice low-key venue.
3: Yeah, right? But it's been, Peter Ford told us that he reckons that she's going to do a Netflix series with all the stuff about the wedding, and it's clever because no one's seen a single photo of the wedding dress, blah, blah, blah. All that I've seen is a photo of the hanky, which was the gift that you get for going to the wedding.
1: Could have been a holiday, but hanky will do.
3: Well, I mean, she could have.
1: She's got a bit of coin.
3: Right? Yeah. Here's the thing. Somebody's tried to sell the hanky. They don't know which guest, but a few days ago, her legal team issued all of the guests an email saying, whoever is trying to sell your gift from the wedding, please don't. You've signed an NDA saying we will take no photos, we will have no conversations with the media, we won't try and someone's trying to sell it.
1: Jeez.
3: So they don't know which guest it was, but that's like...
1: It's Harry Styles. I reckon it's Harry Styles. he'll be P155'd off that she hooked up with that Kelsey dog.
3: Who's he hooked up with now? Ferg was telling me the other day.
1: Kravitz.
3: He's going to marry Zoe Kravitz.
1: Zoe Kravitz. But they all put the keys in the bowl, those celebrities.
3: Oh, do they?
1: No, they do.
3: Listen.
1: I've been to one of them.
3: Oh. Have you? Who was there? Come on, name drop.
1: Me and Peter Mitchell from Channel 7 News.
3: Stop it. Listen, back to the bonbonieres for just a sec.
1: Me, Bette Midler and Darren Hinge. Right. Sorry, that's it. That's the last joke.
3: Will you behave yourself and let me finish this, please? Right. I just think that Taylor made a mistake, just like you just did.
1: Yes.
3: Small one. No, it's all right. She went too fancy with the lace hankies.
1: Yeah.
3: You know what people would not have tried to sell if she had to put one on each table on each plate? What? Stubby holder.
1: Yes.
3: A foam stubby holder, and because she's loaded with a zip.
1: Oh, they've got massive coins.
3: A photo of them, Taylor and Travis, done.
1: Done. That's a great idea.
3: Thank you, Nicholas. Let's move on.
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0: in the morning on Bain 93.9. Here's another one of their best bits from last week.
1: All right, now, so yesterday I went to Woolies in Newcombe.
2: Yeah.
1: And we did a little quick shop and we needed some stuff, fresh veggies, what are we having for dinner, blah, blah, blah. I've got a list.
2: Yeah.
1: I like to put a few more things in that are on the list. Especially if I feel like a tiny little bit of chocolate, which I shouldn't have.
2: It's like you're a child and you're sneaking things into the trolley.
1: Right, oh yeah.
2: Dad's looking the other way.
1: I say to him, divide and conquer. And he goes, no, stick together.
2: Nah.
1: Anyway, so we go through the shop. I chat to Brenda, who I talked about a few minutes ago. It's a lovely lady who lives in Grovedale, I want to say.
2: Yeah.
1: Sorry, Brenda.
2: Grove, great spot.
1: Yep. And we get to the chair. We finally meet back up and we get to the checkout. And he goes, oh, what about this for tea? This chicken tagine thing, chickpeas in it, which you've paid for.
2: I've paid for it all morning,
1: sorry.
2: Yeah.
1: No, and that's right. Anyway. So we get to the thing and I've loaded the groceries and the girl's really quiet. She's this lovely girl and she's scanning everything and we've got our bags. And Ferg goes out of the blue with a straight face, I want ooshies.
2: Oh, my God.
1: I thought, I will kill this mutt. Seriously, I love him, but he just does. He always manages to do something to embarrass me. And I just said,
2: in the baby voice,
1: yeah,
2: too.
1: He goes, I want ooshies. And I said, don't. Oh. He goes, and he started smirking. He goes, ooshies, I want ooshies.
2: Did you grab him by the wrist?
1: No, I wanted to. He was too far away from me. He was on the other side of the trolley carrying. And the girl just kept scanning and didn't even say anything. And I said, well, that didn't work, did it? All right, this. He goes to me, is this the right supermarket, in his own voice for ooshies? And I said, it's regardless of the point. Let's just put these in the trolley and get. So the lovely girl does the last thing. We tap and blah, blah, blah. She reaches into a basket behind her and gets the biggest handful of ooshies you've ever seen in your life and goes to give them to Ferg and just bursts out laughing.
2: Got that, Ferg.
1: And then he had to go, oh, no, we're not collecting them. Pay it forward to the next person. Walk into the car. I said, I'll kill you. Seriously, like, don't. Because it was just a bit of fun.
2: That's yellow car material.
1: It's
2: yellow. It's your first warning.
1: Is it?
2: I think so.
1: I'm used to him. He's always doing things like that. He's always embarrassing me by saying that.
2: He's a funny man.
1: I want ooshies. I'm like, shut up.
2: Oh, jeez.
1: Does anyone else, have you ever had a girlfriend or blokes or mates that embarrass you with just silly things like that?
2: I embarrass all my friends all the time.
1: Are you the embarrasser, are you?
2: Yeah, I am. But I don't think I mean it like that. I'm just embarrassing.
1: Let's open it up for a bit of a chat. Does your partner do something on purpose to embarrass you when you're out in public? Steve, good morning. We're guessing you're the person that does the embarrassing.
3: You're not wrong.
1: What do you do?
3: Oh, if I go into a shop and I lose Fiona, I'll just yell at the top of my voice, Fiona, where are you? I don't care. I don't care when people look at me. I'll walk around and I'll yell out, I found the badger seal for that, Fiona.
1: Oh, stop it. You are terrible. You are a terrible, terrible man.
4: I just watched me, myself, and Irene yesterday as well.
1: Yeah, we're not doing an in-store announcement about tacos. No, thank you very much.
3: My son-in-law, the first time we took him on holidays, we played mini golf, and he missed a putt, and he threw himself on the ground and started screaming and kicking like a kid. And we're like looking at him going, what the hell? He got up laughing. We thought it was the best thing we'd ever seen.
1: He's in the family. Hey, he's in the family deep.
4: Straight in.
1: You are an absolute stirrer. Thank you, Steve.
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2: Mill, one of your, I'd say, something that you're very passionate about and keeping everyone in your straight sort of on task and ready to go, and that's bin night. It's one of your passions.
3: Well, look, my husband a few years ago before this, we coined this phrase, and I'm not even kidding, he's a binfluencer.
2: Yes.
3: Because he puts the bins out first and everybody follows suit. Mm. If he happens to get a bit confused, everybody puts gardening
2: everyone
3: out
2: gets
3: when it's
2: confused.
3: It's recycling. But we live at the end of a street on a T intersection.
2: Yeah.
3: So if people stuff their bins too much, and rightly so, food gets annoyed because the rubbish blows down into our yard and we don't be picking up people's rubbish. It's revolting.
2: And all of a sudden it's in your bin. And why would you want other people's junk in your bin?
3: Yeah.
2: You
3: know? And we had these neighbours that have moved out across the road from us. They were real mutts. And they used to stuff, but they'd stuff things in our recycling bin like polystyrene and...
2: Which is illegal.
3: Yeah, and we'd be getting... We've had one sticker and it wasn't even our fault. But yeah, we are... we're a bit bin elevated.
2: Yeah, so I need your support and Ferg's support.
3: Shoot.
2: Sunday night, the bins go out in Ocean Grove.
3: Yep.
2: It's bin night and the bins get picked up at about lunchtime on the Monday. So I was at home on Monday, as we know, and so I heard the first bin lot come along and I was like, oh, yeah, there's the general bin. So I go out and pull that back in.
3: Well done.
2: I went out and did a few things and I come back and I was like, oh, recycling bin's still out and looks, you know, it's fine. The recycling hasn't been
3: lid closed.
2: Lid closed, but a little bit elevated. Anyway, so and then I was like, oh, well, I'll check it on Tuesday morning. Ah, the bin, the recycle bin did not get emptied. They're not coming back for another fortnight. We're chock-a-block. Nowhere to put it. I don't know, Mill. There was no stickers on it and I feel ashamed.
3: Don't feel ashamed. I think you're annoyed because now you've got nowhere to put your stuff. You know what you have to do? This is the universe telling you to go and get a recycling bag from Breakwater from the depot or two and go and take all the bottles and cans and just go and cash them in. And start, like, over about a month, we've saved, like, over $100.
2: Have you?
3: Yeah, it might be more than a month. But we keep our stuff now. Yeah, and, like, it mightn't be much money, but it's good for something. It's a tank of fuel or, whatever. I wonder why it didn't get emptied.
2: Well, there was no sign on to say there was anything untoward. Yes, down the back.
3: Yeah, hi. Mill here from Recycling Do It The Right Way Monthly. Did you open the bin and check if somebody had put something in it? Because there may have been a detection of polystyrene or something that wasn't meant to be in there.
2: Yeah, very good question. Thanks for that. Who was it?
3: Mill from Recycling The Right Way Monthly.
2: Yeah.
3: I come every week. It's only me again. It's a very small press conference. You seem to...
2: It's only us two, isn't it?
3: Disregard
2: every
3: that.
2: Time, every time, it's
3: every
2: only
3: time.
2: Us.
3: Never changes.
2: No, I have looked in there. There's nothing untoward in the bin.
3: Sure.
2: I'm positive. So, but
3: did anyone else in the street have the problem? Maybe it just wasn't you.
2: No.
3: So, you've got to do a bit of investigating because maybe the whole street didn't get emptied.
2: No.
3: Or were the lids open?
2: Lids open, bins over because it was windy. Mine was just standing there proud and staunch.
3: I'm going to investigate this. Are you from the council? Can you answer why this might have happened in Ocean Grove in a street? Morning, Pat.
4: Morning, Mill. How are you?
3: Yeah, we're great. Why is it possible that Nick's bin didn't get emptied?
4: Well, I heard Nick say that everything goes in there. Now, does he have a glass recycling bin?
2: No, we don't have a glass recycling bin.
3: This was
4: Sorry, go on.
3: No, I was going to say, was it your yellow top recycling bin? All right, yeah. What are you thinking, Patty?
4: Well, just in the Golden Plains, we've got a glass bin as well, and if you keep putting your glass in the recyclable, they ask you to put it in the glass bin.
3: I think, Pat, there's been some news in the last week that we're not getting the purple new bin in town. I don't think we're getting it.
2: Aren't we?
3: No, because it's an extra one. Have you ever had your recycling bin not emptied, Pat?
4: Yep.
3: What was the reason?
4: Your one before, wife put polystyrene in it.
2: It's a stitch up because you think that could be recycling too.
3: Yeah.
2: But it's not.
3: It's not. No, it's the worst thing. You don't recycle that garbage.
2: No.
3: Unfortunately, we had neighbours that jammed like a big, broke up a box and put it in there. And it was all over our front yard too. I was that dirty about it.
2: It was Christmas in July, which you love.
3: I do love
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0: The government's 20% car rego rebate is nearing the end of the road. 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
1: Round 23 is upon us and the great Zach Tui is in the house. Good morning to you, my friend.
2: Good morning, team. How are you guys?
3: Yeah, we're pretty good, thanks for asking. How's your week been?
2: Yeah, cruisy, yeah. Not too bad. A little bit hectic this week in a good way.
3: Yeah.
2: It's been good. It's been cruisy.
3: So we've been talking about the census. Yeah. Did you fill it out or
2: my
3: did
2: wife
3: you? Yeah, I thought so.
4: You're one of them, are you?
3: One of them.
2: Oh, like.
3: No,
2: yeah.
3: But that's all right. So did you answer the questions and what did you answer to how much housework do you do it? Because this is causing
2: arguments.
3: Was
2: that a question? I'm not even joking. I didn't know that was a question on it.
3: I wonder what Beck put. Because you could go like 0 to 5, 5 to 14 hours.
2: I'm good.
3: Yeah.
2: I do not contribute to the cooking. I'll say that she's an awesome cook and I'm very, very lucky.
3: Yeah.
2: But I like.
3: Put the bins out. What are your jobs?
2: I do the bins.
3: Yeah.
2: I clean up at home. I clean up at home.
1: So that's Zach.
2: I do clean up and I do a little bit of the washing.
1: So that's Zach Tui.
2: But we're talking 10%. I don't want to overstate it.
1: Well, that's Zach Tui behind. But what about Big Reg? What's Big Reg doing at home?
2: Big Reg's best work is done in the
1: seat. Right.
3: So. We get it. No, Big Reg, your alter ego can stay put for now. So, but thank you for telling us that. And did you wash the doona cover that your dog jumped all over? I love that.
2: Oh, yeah, just see
3: what
2: it.
3: What a little
2: so
3: mutt.
2: So he's, when we did the reno and we got the backyard kind of finished up,
3: yeah.
2: I dug up a section of the backyard that is now a fire pit. And that section was where he'd been digging. So, it was good to kind of fix two problems.
3: Yeah.
2: He stopped digging then for ages. I'll take a photo and bring it in next week. You should see what he's now done to the backyard.
3: No.
2: There's a whole it has to be 3 by 3 meter squared area that's like it's been excavated.
3: He's putting a pool in for you.
2: Oh my God. And then,
1: that's not a hint. I don't know what it is.
2: And when it's been a bit wet and raining, that's when he comes in and ruins our doona and stuff. And he has decided in the last month or two he sleeps on our bed. That's where he sleeps.
1: All right.
3: Rightio. We're going to circle back because Saturday afternoon at Marvel, I know. Yes, it is. North and Geelong. Sorry, what do you reckon?
2: Yeah, I said off air, obviously I'm going with Geelong. And I do think Geelong will win for what it's worth. But, people are talking about this like it's, because Geelong have beaten, 14 in a row against North Melbourne. It's just not the same North Melbourne side. And when they played here in Geelong early in the year at three-quarter bed, that's where he sleeps.
1: All right.
3: Rightio. We're going to say

0: and a few big players missing, is that likely to impact the team when they run out?
1: No, I don't think so. Mm. Well, from the players missing point of view, they've actually played really well since Max and Jez have gone out, which is crazy to say because it's probably their two best players. So that you can kind of park that a little bit. Mm. And the waiver thing, I don't know, I'm flipped. The more I find out about it, the more outraged I am that people are getting so outraged.
0: Mm.
1: Because this is one of the great beat-ups in the last 10 or 15 years. Mm. Like, it is crazy. Mm. Kane, for all he says wrong, I think hit the nail on the head when he talked about the outrage, people racing to be outraged. Now, it doesn't make it good. I don't particularly like it. And it's terrible optics. But it's not much worse than terrible optics and poor admin.
2: Yeah.
1: Like, well, they didn't lodge what they should have lodged with the PA. That's really what's gone wrong here.
2: Well, it's the governance side of it, isn't it, really?
1: Yeah.
2: Like but an operator like Steve Hocking, surely you'd think would be all over that.
1: Yeah, it is. It's an odd decision, like it. But I would suspect that there'll be a lot of clubs now very twitchy.
0: Yeah.
1: Because I find it hard to believe that there isn't other things like this in place.
0: Yeah.
2: Do they get a fine, you think?
1: Well, they have to get a fine.
2: Yeah.
0: Yeah.
1: But they have to get a fine, provided the AFL didn't know ahead of time. Because there is some people saying, well, the AFL knew. Mm. If the AFL knew, you can't find them.
0: No, that's right.
1: Well, it doesn't sound like they did. They'll cop a fine. But if people get sacked, that's way too far.
0: Pretty wild.
1: To derail careers for it.
0: Yeah, fair enough.
2: Fair enough.
0: All right, round the grounds. What are we doing in terms of what did we all get last week in tipping?
2: Well, we all got 7 last week.
0: Yay.
2: So it's just another day in paradise
0: scores,
2: for all of us.
0: Scores, 132. What am I?
2: 118. 123, Zach out. And, 127. Well done, Zach. You can may as well.
0: So what are you, 123?
2: I'm 123, so we may as well. May as well start planning lunch for bloody Zach now.
0: Right.
2: You know what I mean?
1: Oh, what do I get?
0: Oh, we'll take you to lunch.
2: I'll take you to lunch. Yes. You like McDonald's?
1: Yes.
2: Yeah.
1: I do.
2: Zach Tui, thanks for joining us, mate. We'll see you next week.
1: Pleasure.
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2: We've got no dramas around Geelong at this stage of the morning. Barwon Heads Road looking good through Charlemont and into Barwon Heads. 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That's the latest Bay 93.9 weekend traffic for Geelong and the Surf Coast.
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10: Good morning, I'm Donna DeMayo. The Liberal Party is launching its local campaign tomorrow alongside leader Jess Wilson, and comedian Dave Hughes will also take centre stage. The comic has been a strong anti-Labor voice across social media of late. The Geelong Addy reports that despite typically being paid big dollars for corporate gigs, Hughes says he's doing the Liberal Party gig for not 1 cent. The Liberals have pre-selected Andy Popjoy in Geelong, Libby Pettit in South Barwon and Callum Whitehead for the Bellarine electorate. A candidate for Lara has not been named. The event is due to happen at 5 o'clock tomorrow afternoon in Geelong. Two men have been charged over an alleged multi-million dollar cash smuggling operation from Tassie to Victoria. Federal police suspect the cash is allegedly proceeds of crime from the sale of illicit tobacco. It's alleged millions of dollars in cash and tobacco were found in raids, also silver bars, imitation firearms and a rifle. The Melbourne International Film Festival comes to Geelong this weekend with an array of incredible films to experience. Festival boss Al Kossa says the regional program is incredible.
11: I mean, having kind of access and opportunity to see, you know, an incredible range of cinema, Australian cinema particularly, but also a diverse array of kind of perspectives. You know, there are as world cinema, there is documentary. Look, there's horror films, there's festival blockbusters, there's all kinds of things.
10: A Senate committee has recommended that the NDIS amendment bill be passed. This is despite concerns that it could cut essential support and deepen isolation, while fraud concerns continue. The scheme costs more than $50 billion a year, supporting around 770,000 Aussies. A Senate vote is due next week.
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10: In sport, Fremantle has had a 112-88 win over the Crows in Perth. Here's Adelaide coach Matthew Nix.
13: When it's in the balance, we just made some crucial errors. Well, they turned out to be crucial moments in the game that, you know, and some of it execution, just skill, but, you know, handballs, missed handballs, and we got punished, which the best teams in the competition do. They beat you in those moments.
10: Bangladesh holds a 153-run lead over Australia with 4 wickets in hand, heading into day 3 of the first test in Darwin.
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14: Checking the conditions along the coast this morning. Surf sitting between 5 and 6 feet, moving from south to southwesterly to south to southeasterly. Swells around 4.5 metres. High tides just before 2 this afternoon. Low tide around 7.30 tonight. That's the latest surf.
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10: A cloudy day today, a top of 15, partly cloudy tomorrow 15. Right now it's 7 degrees.
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15: Here we go. Good morning and welcome to the show. Saturday, August 15 is the date. Welcome to the Bay Property Guide. Dave Ferguson in the Moorabool Street studio, Moorabool Street Geelong studios of Bay 93.9 for some talk about property between now and 10 o'clock this morning. And I'll get the experts involved. I think through the fog, I can see Dale Whitford at the front door from Whitford Property. Dale, is that you?
16: Oh, I found the radio station. Yeah,
15: it's a bit foggy out there, isn't it?
16: It's very.
15: And right behind you, that is Cade Camilleri, if I'm not mistaken. Cade Camilleri from Buxton Real Estate. Morning, Cade.
17: Good morning, Ferg. How are we?
15: I'm not too bad. How are you both?
16: Yeah, really good.
17: Very good.
16: It's sort of a hard start, isn't it, these mornings that are so crisp. So crisp.
15: Yes. And foggy. Where did you see the fog on the way in, Cade?
17: Oh, I'm Bellpost Hill bound, so top of the hill was quite foggy up there. Yeah, right. And coming through to the city, but yeah. You were the other side?
16: Yeah, coming out of Torquay to Geelong, you know, there's that 100-kilometre stretch that was just, yeah, pretty foggy. And then when you get into Grovedale, it's pretty foggy as well.
15: You've got a report for us out there in listener land. We'd love to hear from you about anything that happens, anything you see that thinks, we have a chat on the radio about that. 522-99939 is our phone number. Also through the Bay Property Guide letterbox at bay939.com.au and our text number 0456-939-939. Let's find out how things are in property very shortly. We'll get a gulp of coffee. Thanks, Macca's Coffee.
16: Yeah.

0: Play 93.9, 1927. And that's when I think of you. It's Saturday, and that's when we think of property. Saturday, after all, is the traditionally day that we do property in Australia, isn't it?
1: Yeah.
0: Saturdays, we live for it and do our property dealings. Saturday, August 15, on the Bay Property Guide with Dale Whitford of Whitford Property and Cade Camilleri of Buxton Real Estate. We start the show by a refresh of what happened last night. Fremantle sharpened up before their finals, beating the Crows by 24 in Perth.
2: They love it. They love it here. Really tested tonight, the league leaders. And the response was 24 points.
0: So the Dockers, they're called minor premiers. It's a thing. It's become a thing over the years. The minor premiers, fantastic. Minor premiers. Finished top of the ladder. Minor premiers. Good on them.
3: Mm. They just got to win some games at the G now.
1: Doesn't matter much in the finals, does it? I suppose it does in terms of the draw.
0: They get a little easier run, don't they, when you finish on top. Mm. This afternoon, the Cats fans will be tripping up the highway to see Geelong and North Melbourne under the lidded marvel.
1: Mm.
0: And tonight, Hawks Pies, which will probably capture my attention. A late start for the Port Melbourne... A Port Adelaide Melbourne game.
1: Mm.
0: 8:10.
1: 8:10, yeah.
0: So you'll be up till midnight to see the end of that one.
1: Put your jammies on.
0: That's what happened in the footy last night. What about your lives? Dale, what did you do last night?
1: I had a very easy night. Watched my wife, Lynn, make some jus for a roast we're having tonight. So I didn't realise there was so much work in making a sauce. Jus. Like a red wine jus. Right. J-U-S. Bit of Francais, Dave. Bit of Francais. And, I didn't realise how much work was in it. It was incredible. I thought, my God. No wonder you pay a lot of money to go to a nice French restaurant and have their beautiful sauces and things. They spent hours on this stuff. Yeah.
0: Delicious.
1: Oh, I don't know. I'll find out tonight.
0: Oh, okay.
1: Yeah. No, I'm just having
0: it's made a day in advance.
1: Yes, I think so. The preparation is done. And then we talked to a friend of ours about getting tickets to go to Stakes Day, which we did secure, luckily. Gee, that's a raffle, isn't it? Getting the tickets for those sort of events. Oh, yeah.
0: Could you put your jus on your steaks?
1: Sorry.
0: Yeah, I see what you mean. Okay.
1: I see it. Oh. I see what you did.
0: Well, it wasn't great. Not my best work. Mind you, not much is. Cade Camilleri, what did you do last night?
3: It was quite a tame one. I was with the little ones last night. We had a movie night, which they spend all week at school and daycare looking forward to. So we sat down with a bowl of popcorn and watched the Minecraft movie, which was quite riveting stuff.
0: Chicken jockey! That's that one.
3: That's the one. Okay. That's the one. Yeah. Yeah,
0: that's Jack Black, isn't it?
3: It was. Oh, is it? It was.
1: I haven't seen it.
0: Are they? How old are they?
3: 4 and 6.
0: So, are they doing book week? Is this book week dressing up thing?
3: They are. I think it is coming around soon. I can't quite recall what the theme is, but it's always a fun and costly exercise as each year goes around.
0: Okay. All right, well, that's what our agents did in their worlds last night. Now, let's find out how things are in property.
1: Mm.
0: The name of the show is The Bay Property Guide. We should find out from Cade and Dale how things are in Geelong property. We'll ask them next on Bay 93.9. It's 8:13.

0: Play 93.9, Anastasia, Need to Pray. Left Outside Alone is the name of the song. It is the Bay Property Guide, 17 past 8. Let's get our current market assessment on Geelong property. We call it right here, right now. How is it out there in property in Geelong? Well, we've got the best agents in Geelong here every Saturday on the Bay Property Guide. Always representatives from Whitford Property and from Buxton Real Estate this morning. Dale Whitford and Cade Camilleri. Cade, how is it out there?
1: It's quite interesting, Ferg.
0: Interesting.
1: Yeah.
0: Interesting is a good way to describe
1: it. It's obviously got a lot of media attention right now, and there's obviously a lot of conversations about where the property market and property pricing in particular might end up. But look, I don't know about you, Dale, but we're finding there's obviously from a supply point of view on the northern suburbs and Lara, which I often do a lot of business in, is there's not as much available. So what we are finding is things are still moving to a degree, obviously, buyers still have the freedom of a little bit more time, they tend to shop around a little bit more, but at the same time too, it will be interesting to see what happens when we do lead up to spring, because as we all know, spring is often known as the selling season, so everyone's probably currently prepping their house to go to the market in that time. So it'll be interesting to see once the supply does lift what the demand does look like.
2: It will be. We're hearing from a lot of buyers, they're saying, gee, there's not much for sale, is there? There's, as you're saying, tight on stock. But I tend to think the ones that I see happening a bit are people that have a deceased estate or there's a work move or something like that, or a divorce perhaps. So they're really strong motivators for people to act. Otherwise, I think people are really just sitting back and waiting to see what happens. And perhaps the state election in November might be a critical point to see what happens there with a new government or the return of an existing government. But it's patchy. The higher price stuff is taking a lot longer to sell, and anything up to $1 million is probably not bad. But again, it's only as good as the people that are around, and a lot of people are scared. A lot of people are saying, gee, I don't know, it's uncertain. All the things that are happening in the world globally as well as locally. So people are saying, gee, I'm not sure, maybe. And I think when people are in doubt, they just stay. They just sit and wait, which is understandable, isn't it?
1: Yeah, we've found a lot of people that have kind of decided, they might have been planning to do something around this time of year, or, 12 months ago, they'll say in 12 months' time, I'm going to look to do this or do that. But I think until we kind of see, like you said, once the state election takes place and maybe the dust settles beyond that, people might start making a little bit more firmer decisions moving forward. But for now, I think in a lot of cases, people are in a position and there's not the urgency to stay put, people are choosing to do so when it is causing demand for those that are available, of those properties that are available at the moment.
2: Yeah. And I think as we see prices deteriorate or decrease, and they have done, there's no question of that, people are finding it hard to get ahead of that curve, the downward curve, because if you've got a downward market, you'd probably want to sell it sooner than later before it reduces further if the pundits are right. So it's a very hard one to judge. You never know the bottom of the market until you start increasing again. So people are very hard to pick that.
0: Our property guide advisor, Michael Yardney, who reported last week on the Bay Property Guide, said there had been property value reductions in Melbourne, in Sydney. Mm. Are we seeing the same sorts of losses in our property values here in Geelong?
2: Yeah, I believe we are. It was a property that we've been handling that we had offers maybe 3 or 4 months on it, 2 million, and now people are talking about 1.8 something. So that's quite a substantial change in sentiment, I think.
0: And you hear a possible 15% reduction in property values as a possibility. Do you think that's a possibility?
2: It's a really good question, isn't it?
0: Okay.
2: It's a really good question, but if that is the case, I think that puts us in a very precarious situation. I was reading an article yesterday that said if this happens, we'll enter a recession, and a strong one.
0: Maybe we should open the phones, 522-99939, and ask you, how are you feeling about the price of your biggest investment, your biggest asset, dropping by 15%? How does that make you feel? Love to know. Why don't you give us a call on the Bay Property Guide? 522-299-939 is our number. 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It's 22 past 8.
3: So, who is the imposter? 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
2: 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There's free hot beverages, snacks, soft drinks and some delicious cupcakes, which is perfect fuel after some Saturday morning sport. Not to mention there's more amazing prizes from GJ Gardner, including Frank Green drink bottles, travel vouchers and plenty of home decor. So come on down and say g'day from 10 a.m. today. We've got our very own Millie from Mill & Nick in the Morning here, and Dan from The Block is here. So come down, he'll be here until 2 p.m. Plus you can also grab a one card tarot reading from Ebony at Bloom Tarot from 11:30 today. We're situated just next to Spotlight in Belmont, where there's plenty of parking for you to come inside and become inspired. And don't forget, there's an underground car park as well. 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

0: It's Bay 93.9. Running up that hill is Kate Bush. It's almost 8:30 Saturday on the Bay Property Guide. No calls. We haven't got any calls to go to on 522 99939 as far as how you feel about your property potentially losing 15% in value. So we've assumed from that you're happy about it. I don't know. If you want to comment on it, 522 99939 is our number. 522 99939. We have, however, on the Bay Property Guide, had a letterbox from Jason of Finesford. Let's answer this one for Jason. Jason says, "Can you offer me the pros and cons offline versus online sales in today's market? The importance of going online to achieve the highest possible price," asks Jason. Cade Camilleri of Buxton Real Estate, do you want to handle this one for Jason, please?
1: Yeah, I assume when he's talking about offline and online is how you're marketing your property for sale. And I suppose if that is the case, there was quite a craze when the market was quite strong, over the better part of the last 12 months, especially when investors were in full force, that there was a lot of offline transactions. There was a lot of agents taking videos and sending them to the buyers that are interstate or buyers' agents, and suddenly there's an offer on the table. But obviously, with the changing times, people have a little bit more flexibility in terms of and not so much choice, but they just seem to have more time to browse. I think it's probably lost its value, certainly compared to what it probably had in the stronger market. I still think there's probably a place for it, in the sense where you can utilize it to kind of get some feedback as a seller, and use that as a bit of a baseline before you go and invest your money in marketing and moving forward.
0: Kind of like testing the water.
1: Test the waters, yeah. Yep. So, especially in a market that's changing week after week, you just want to make sure that you are going to the market at the right price to ultimately create competition and get yourself the best possible price. So if you do go probably a little bit too high, chances are you might not see a lot of people. So if you can maybe utilize that maybe initial offline phase to get some of that feedback and get a clearer understanding on where you're at, it might just help your campaign moving forward.
0: Is that a thing you can start off offline and then take it online?
1: Yeah. It's. I think in these markets, probably going to be the most crucial thing moving forward, and it, because as agents, we're always happy to be wrong on the way up when it sells for, $10,000, $20,000, $50,000 over the price or over what the owner expects, but on the way up, it also means you can be wrong on the way down too. So you want to just make sure that the comparables that you are kind of comparing your house to that have sold in the past are still relevant, because, like I said, it's changing week after week.
2: Yeah, that's very true. Yeah, the off market thing is pretty strong still. It's a good litmus test, as you said. You can go to your database and any clientele you have, and just say, look, we've just listed this one. What are your thoughts? And get a bit of price feedback. Maybe a sale. We just saw it in Newtown last week, just off market. And that suited the vendor. But most vendors will want to, I suppose, get a group of people through, a group of buyers through, so they know that it's not just the A buyer, it's the best buyer. Because the opinion of value in the buyer market can change dramatically, vary.
0: And while you can get a sale offline, I wonder, do you go, is there still someone out there that would have paid more for this?
2: A lot of people have that question when they make that transaction happen off market. Yeah, they do. Mm. And you can understand that.
1: Mm. It is something you've got to ask yourself. Like if you're going to sit there, after the sale or after settlement or, down the track thinking what could have been, it's probably worth the investment just to give you that peace of mind moving forward.
0: Thank you very much, Jason of Finesford, on the Bay 93.9 letterbox through bay939.com.au. If you've got a question for us, there's various ways of going about it. 0456 939 939 is our text. 0456 939 939. 522 99939 on the phone and through bay939.com.au, like Jason did. Let's move on. It's 26 to 9. This is Bay 93.9's Bay Property Guide. Saturday, Geelong's top today, 15. Slight chance of a shower. Tomorrow, partly cloudy, 15. And in excess.

0: Play 93.9, the Bay Property Guide in excess disappear. Dave Ferguson, Dale Whitford of Whitford Property, Cade Camilleri of Buxton's Geelong Group here as well. And a caller to speak to, Pat, is a builder heading to Aries, I think. Pat from Bannockburn. You there, Pat?
1: Yeah, morning, Ferg. Morning, guys.
2: Morning.
0: Pat, you've got a comment to make about what you're seeing out there from people in the marketplace?
1: Well, just going to ask the boys if they noticed it. Like I'm a tiler, do bathroom and ensuite renovations, and I found the start of the year very slow, but over the last sort of 6 to 8 weeks with these interest rate and people not knowing, they're starting to tip money back in their house. Mm. Like, you're going from getting one call maybe a week to 3 or 4, where, and I'm wondering if the guys are seeing that when they're doing it.
2: It's a very interesting, I suppose, stat you just relayed there. I think we were just talking about this off air, and it was like, say you've got a house worth $1 million, roughly, as a rough figure. $1 million, you're going to spend probably $25,000 in sale costs, and you buy another one for, say, I don't know, 1.5, you know, you're in an upgrade situation. You're going to be about $100,000 in selling and buying costs. That'll probably pay for a couple of bathrooms, wouldn't it, Pat?
1: Well, that's it. Like, just your standard, your basic would probably cost you, you know, 15 to 20. That's, and then you, depends on what they want. But it's so just finding it through, like, through your Grovedale area and all that. People actually, they seem to be ringing back up now and doing that instead of moving out. Mm. And I think it's they know the cost of what they're, as you just said, what it's going to cost. Like, Grovedale is selling for around $800, $850, but they're tipping, you know, $20,000 to $30,000 in. Mm. They're staying at the house a bit longer because they can't afford to move into other areas.
2: That makes sense.
3: And on top of that too, I think there's obviously a lot of homeowners that want everything shiny and new. And if you are looking into some of those new areas, and I mean, to cost to rebuild a whole property now is just going up and up. I think I was reading something about 35% since COVID, the uplift. So, you know, I think from that perspective, you know, if you can, I suppose in a sense, save your money and stay in a familiar area, it makes more sense.
2: Yeah, and I guess in COVID, as you know, things were booming, and a lot of people who bought in COVID now can't realise what they paid for the property. They might realise what they paid for it, but they might lose the stamp duty and so on. So that must factor into the decision making too, I think.
0: Pat, what business did you say you did?
1: Forum wall tiling.
0: Okay, and have you got lots of work in front of you?
1: Yeah, I'm lucky, as I said to you. I've just started, people get recommendation work, and it's starting to pick up again. As I said, I'm getting, you know, those 3 or 4 calls a week, and because it's, you know, work that they've seen. People, it's the trust thing as well.
2: Yeah.
1: And so I suppose I'm a little bit lucky in that. But when you speak to them, they just seem to be, as I said, they're familiar where they are. They like where they are. But it's, everyone likes that second bathroom or the new bathroom. Mm-hmm. And that's what I'm finding there. They're sort of staying there for that little bit longer by doing that. I just wonder if that's what you guys are seeing as well, and that's why there's not many on the market.
0: Do you want to give your business a bit of a kick, a free kick, a little shout-out?
1: Oh, Pat's Tiling.
0: There you go.
1: Very simple and easy.
0: Good to hear from you, Pat. Thanks for the call.
2: Thanks, Pat.
3: Thank you.
1: Thanks, guys. Have a good one.
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0: 93.9, a slice of heaven, Dave Dobbin and Herbs, or it could be a description of what life is like here in Geelong, the Bellarine and the Surf Coast. Our own little slice of heaven, and we love it, don't we? The Bay Property Guide on a Saturday morning. It's 11 to 9, and here's a couple of properties you might want to get yourself into.
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0: 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Let's start with a Buxton address, Cade Camilleri, to take us through 42 to 44 East Lakes Boulevard in Lara.
2: Yes, Ferg. So East Lakes Boulevard, located, I should say, in the Grand Lakes Estate, which is probably the most popular estate in Lara. I probably more often than not find that majority of buyers that are looking in Lara, if they're going to pick a specific area, they're going to pick Grand Lakes. Otherwise, they're probably just going to be flexible and look all around Lara. So Grand Lakes is highly sought after, and obviously this has got the lake frontage and the incredible view, so this is going to be the...
0: And a huge block.
2: Amazing size block, yeah. 809 square metres is the block, but the house itself is enormous as well. So you've got 5 bedrooms. It's 2.5 bathroom. You've got the triple car fronted garage as well, and with one of the rear access to get into the into that big backyard. Obviously, as many appreciate when going through the house and looking at the photos as well, it's the wow factor is the entertaining area looking out into the pool. It's unbelievable, but no, very, very, very, very unique and special bedrooms. It's 2.5 bathroom. You've got

0: this morning.
1: Thank you very much. 11:10. Pay a visit to 42 to 44 East Lakes Boulevard in Lara. I think you'll love it. And second property of the week this morning, a Whitford property address, 4A Thompson Street. That's Thompson without the P, in Belmont. Dale Whitford.
2: Thanks, Dave. This is a pretty rare opportunity. It's a vacant piece of land in Belmont, 972 square metres, so a big block. But the great thing about it, well, there's a lot of great things about it. Thompson Street really only carries local traffic. It's not a throughway. And the other thing is it is an elevated block. You're looking over the Barwon River. You're looking north, east and west. The views can't be lost. And it's a matter of the vendors bought it and they had a dream home in mind. Anyway, something else came up that suited their lifestyle, so that's why it's being sold. They had some plans drawn. They weren't lodged with council, but it shows what you can do on the property. It's a sloping block. It is private. It is quiet. As I say, the views are sensational. It's got a wide frontage, just over 21 square metres. And you can walk down to the Packington Street bridge there, or down and go to Packington Street where Born and Bred and all those places are. It's only a short stroll. Uh-huh. Of course, High Street Belmont's just around the corner. The schools are at your doorstep. So this is an opportunity for somebody who would like to build a dream home there, or maybe a two-unit development subject to council approval.
1: Of course.
2: Of course, everything's subject to council approval. I have to ask them what I'm having for dinner just to make sure it's okay. But this is a great property. It's on the market for private sale. It's $890,000 to $950,000. You can obviously go and inspect it yourself.
1: Anytime you like.
2: Yeah, there's a signboard on it, so you'll see clearly what it is. If you have any inquiries, though, let me know. We'd love to talk to you, and we've got the contract and vendor statement available.
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0: 93.9. That is Somba. We are not. We are the Bay Property Guide, and lots more property information coming up after Bay's 9 o'clock update coming up next.
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3: We've got a cruisy start to your weekend with all the major thrills moving nicely at this stage. The Surf Coast Highway travelling at speed through Grovedale, then all the way to Torquay. If you're heading to Melbourne, Geelong Ring Road moving nicely onto the Princess Freeway past Werribee and onto the Westgate Freeway. Your travel time from Ryrie Street to the Westgate Bridge, 50 minutes. 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That's the latest Bay 93.9 weekend traffic for Geelong and the Surf Coast.
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10: Good morning, I'm Donna DeMayo. A Barwon Health mental health nurse has allegedly been assaulted while on lunch break outside Corio Village. The nurse has undergone surgery for a broken arm, according to the Geelong Addy. It's understood the alleged attacker is known to police. In the United States, 28-year-old Luigi Mangione has pleaded guilty to stalking charges as he admitted to shooting United Healthcare exec Brian Thompson in New York 2 years ago. Here's New York Police Commissioner Jessica Titch outside court.
11: And to those who idolize Luigi Mangione, I say this, violence is not a cause.
10: A Vietnam Veterans Day commemoration is happening tomorrow in North Geelong. Lara MP Ella George encouraging locals to show their support.
12: Commemorating the 60th anniversary of the Battle of Long Tan. In August each year, we commemorate the Battle of Long Tan, where 18 Australian soldiers sadly lost their lives.
10: A design for a community hub that will be home to the Anglesey Community House program will be developed by K20 Architecture. The space is intended to be a safe and welcoming area for locals and visitors to access services. The initial focus will be on the eastern section of the McMillan Street precinct, with larger areas to be considered later. And Deborah Mailman will be inducted into the Logie Awards Hall of Fame. She's the sixth woman to join the list in over 40 years, with recent inductees Rebecca Gibney and Magda Zabanski. Mailman says the most exciting storytelling is coming from the Aboriginal and Torres Strait Islander sector. The Logies are on tomorrow night.
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10: In AFL, a massive clash this afternoon. Geelong and North Melbourne meeting at Marvel Stadium. Patrick Dangerfield making his return from injury, set to play the 376th game of his footy career. And ruckman Mitch Edwards also returns. Last night, Fremantle had a 16-16-112-13-10-88 win over the Crows in Perth.
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10: A cloudy day ahead, a top of 15 degrees, and tomorrow partly cloudy, a top of 15. Right now, 7 degrees.
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0: Yes, it is hour two of the Bay Property Guide. More properties of the week, more than ever before these days. We've upgraded our properties of the week, and we now give you even more properties to think about buying in your lives. 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We've got an edition of Lifestyles of the Rich and Famous and lots more. Kate Camilleri of Buxton, Dale Whitford of Whitford Property, and me, Dave Ferguson, on Bay 93.9 with Michael Jackson.

0: It's Bay 93.9, Michael Jackson on a Saturday on the Bay Property Guide with Billy Jean. It is 9:08. I'm Dave Ferguson, Kate Camilleri of Buxton, Dale Whitford of Whitford Property here in the studio this morning. We've had an approach, some contact on the Bay Property Guide from on our text line. Steve of Armstrong Creek. Steve accessed the Bay Property Guide through 0456 939 939. Shot us a text. Good on you, Steve. Nice to hear from you. 0456 939 939. Steve says, "Hi, great show each week. Love the way you started that, Steve. Thank you. With the future of the Armstrong Creek shopping precinct, and isn't it enormous out there at Armstrong Creek? Huge developments. How do you see," he says, "the future values in Armstrong Creek going?" Check it out on YouTube, says Steve. Okay. Who's got the... It's probably in your part of the world. Is that fair to say,
1: Dan? It is a bit, yeah. It's a big and getting bigger, isn't it? And I remember when it was first launched years ago and they were talking about how many dwellings there'd be, how many people would be there, and it's certainly coming to reality, to fruition now. Yeah. You know, the commercial construction going on there is incredible. And I guess it's that old Kevin Costner movie. What was it called? Field of Dreams. Build it and they will come. Mm-hmm. And I think that's exactly what's happened. Property prices or values there have moved well. Given there's a lot of supply still there, I'm surprised pleasantly that the prices have moved forward well. And people love living there. They really like it. You know, you're not far away from Geelong CBD. You're not far away from the Surf Coast.
0: Well, and it's possible to commute if necessary from Armstrong Creek. I mean, you've got a number of staff in your Lara office, haven't you?
2: Yeah,
0: that come from Armstrong Creek.
2: It's, I mean, you know, it probably seems like the other side of the world when you look at it on paper, but really, when you've got the access to the ring road,
0: we're doing it in Melbourne, aren't we?
2: Too? Exactly,
1: yeah, true.
2: Exactly.
1: Yeah, the ring road's a bonus for your staff or anyone who needs to get down to that neck of the woods or Melbourne. But I think it's a they're not missing out on anything. They've got new infrastructure. There's schools. You don't have to live in the city anymore, do you? You can live in these satellite places, and it's becoming a it's a satellite city of Geelong.
0: So there you go. All goes well for the future growth in Armstrong Creek. Yes, there's still a lot of land there to develop yet, isn't there?
1: There's still plenty to go.
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0: Bay 93.9. Roxette said, must have been love. On a Saturday morning, it's the Bay Property Guy, Dale Whitford of Whitford Property, Kate Camilleri of Buxton, and me, Dave Ferguson, on the Bay Property Guy this morning. Cloudy for Geelong today. Slight chance of a shower. If there is something, there won't be much. Top of 15 degrees. Kelly Slater just continues to just... how does he do it? He just provides inspiration for all our us ageing blokes. How old is Kelly Slater?
1: 54.
0: How does he do it? He's continuing to produce on the world surfing tour.
1: 11-time world champion and
0: just amazing.
1: In the current contest over in Tahiti, he's blitzing it. He's still beating the younger guys and getting perfect scores. And
0: what does he take?
1: Yeah,
0: where do I get that?
1: Yeah, exactly. Where do we get it?
0: He's amazing, Kelly Slater. Just terrific. 16 past 9 on Bay 93.9. Let's do an edition of Lifestyles.

0: thought this morning we would talk about Daniel John's very impressive real estate portfolio. Aussie music legend Daniel Johns of Silverchair has launched a mass sell-off of his very sizable real estate portfolio, leading to some speculation as to why and what he has planned in the future. The former Silverchair frontman evolved into a very highly successful solo artist in his own right, sensibly ploughing the millions he made from all those records into a number of homes up and down Australia's east coast. Say that Daniel Johns could be worth as much as $20 million in his in terms of his property portfolio. It's meant, unlike other musicians, he hasn't blown all that cash he earned from selling records, but set up a pretty comfortable future for himself. Johns most recently offloaded the sale of his Sydney inner city apartment for around $1.2 million, a Darlinghurst home he bought 16 years ago for $670,000. 16 years, basically doubled his investment, didn't he, in that time? So that's a win. The Newcastle rocker is also offering the other half of a huge block in his hometown, a twin to the 968 square metre block he sold recently, which was thought to have sold in the region of $3 million for a block. Since it was listed in May, it's been sitting unsold, this other half. Price guide of 2.75 to $3 million. The place has been a huge part of my life, he says, and creativity, but it's time for something new that reflects where I'm at now and what's next, said Daniel Johns. You could say Daniel Johns is looking forward to tomorrow. Thank you, Daniel Johns and Silverchair. Has obviously done very, very nicely in property. And, yeah, as the article says, rather than what most musicians have done, actually did something good with it.
1: Very astute fellow. Yeah.
0: Indeed, Daniel Johns.
2: He's had some looks like he's had some good advice early on to get into the game early, because even you were saying he's obviously a teenage.
1: He was 17.
2: Star
1: was a teenager.
3: School band.
1: Yeah.
3: Yeah, that's right. They were
0: married to Natalie Imbruglia.
1: They were big hits when they were very young, still at school. Yeah, they were amazing.
0: Phenomenon.
1: They were.
0: It's 18 past 9 on Bay.
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0: our very own Millie from Mill and Nick in the Morning, and Dan from The Block, as we're at GJ Gardner's brand new showroom in Belmont from 10 a.m. today. There's plenty of giveaways across the day, food, drinks, delicious cupcakes, not to mention some awesome prizes from GJ Gardner, including home decor, travel vouchers, and some great Frank Green drink bottles. It is situated just next to Spotlight in Belmont, where there's a massive car park and also a car park underground. Don't forget about that one as well. There's plenty of free family fun after your Saturday morning sport here at GJ Gardner's new showroom on Settlement Road in Belmont. Come and say good day to us. We'll be here from 10 a.m.
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0: Play 93.9 and Jump Van Halen, 26 past 9. Article in today's Geelong Advertiser took my attention from Peter Farrago about rentals, the price of rents going up. More Geelong renters are staying put to avoid facing higher rental costs as a result of moving house. New figures reveal the state of rent prices across the city. New REA Group quarterly median data says renters are being asked to pay up to $60 a week more for a house in some suburbs than they were 12 months ago. And we've got an associated table of rental increases as far as houses and units across the region go. And there's been some hefty changes in rents, haven't there?
1: They have, yeah. The numbers show that for 12 months, it's an increase of between 5 and 12%. In rental amounts, which is considerable, isn't it?
2: It's a big uplift. I think with all the government changes and I suppose, you know, in some facets, the investors trying to recoup costs where they might have lost in other areas, and then also on the flip side of that, this is probably, a follow-on effect of the land taxes of years gone by as well. So people have sold up, so lack of supply and the demand's pushed prices up.
1: True. And then I suppose you've got the increased compliance requirements on rent providers now to provide, you know, the right, I suppose, style of rental property, you know, window locks, deadlocks, heaters, coolers, all that sort of stuff. And a lot of people are just saying, I've had enough.
0: All these additional imposts are the reason for this.
1: Yeah, well, a lot of investment properties got sold off when this was all introduced, wasn't it?
2: Yeah.
1: I think it's just a perfect storm, unfortunately. Imperfect, you might say, in a lot of ways.
0: The article goes on to say median asking rents have jumped by 10% or more in the past year in areas such as Herne Hill, St Albans Park, Hamlin Heights, Leopold. 10%.
1: Yeah. That's big. People's wages haven't gone up 10%.
0: Absolutely.
1: Yeah.
0: Thank you, Peter Farrago, and more reading in the Geelong Advertiser today on that one. 29 past 9.

0: On the Bay Property Guide, we're looking at the properties of the week.
1: Yes, we certainly are. The last couple of groupings of properties of the week this morning on the Bay Property Guide. Let's go to 21 Aberdeen Street in Newtown with Dale Whitford of Whitford Property. 21 Aberdeen Street, Newtown, please.
2: If you're looking for a large family home, it's an Edwardian brick home over two levels, and you want a big block of land, 981 square metres, with great rear car access off a double lane, and you want, say, five, six bedrooms. It's up to six bedroom, this home, couple of studies, plenty of parking for cars off the lane at the moment for three, but you could have probably for six or eight if you're a car collector, just with some minor changes. But this house is so rich in period feature, the LED lights, the high ceilings, the ornate plasterwork. It's undergone a recent, update, you'd say. And this property is such a good buy. In some markets, you get some really good buys. This is one. $1.75 million. It is a big house on a big block, and it's got everything opens and shuts. Heating, cooling, yeah. You name it, it's there. Mm-hmm. Beautiful home. Beautiful. If you love period homes with rich period features, this would be the one for you to come and have a look at. And at $175, I think it's brilliant purchasing opportunity. Open today. I'll be there from 11:30 to 12. So please come through and have a look at it. And you just never know. This could be your new palace to live in.
1: Palace is a good description. Yeah, $1.75 for 21 Aberdeen Street in Newtown. Mm. Make your way there 11:30 today. And a visit to 1 at 51 the Esplanade North Shore with Cade Camilleri from Buxton. Go for it, Cade.
3: Yes, Ferg. So this one has only just come online yesterday. So very fresh to the market. Yes. I think you might hear it here first before you see it online. But North Shore Quarter, obviously secluded pocket, only a few hundred homes in that area. Not a great supply, and certainly not a great supply on the Esplanade where you get the waterfront facing as well.
1: So the water across the road, you know, it's fantastic,
3: unbelievable, unbelievable. And 1 of 51, no confusion here. It is a townhouse, but it does have no body corporate, so you can do as you please with the front,
1: and not have to fork out extensive fees.
3: Exactly. There is a shared driveway, but you do have the double lock up garage at the back. The house itself, it's across two levels, so you're getting to really capture those great views of the waterfront there. But it's three bedroom and three bathrooms. I think obviously the major wow factor here is the outlook that you get to see every morning as you walk into your living rooms.
1: Plenty of wow factor. When can we get through it?
3: Yes, first open is shortly after our segment here, Ferg. We're open 10:30 to 10:50 this morning, and we're advertised for private sale. Price is $870,000 to $950,000.
1: Wow, okay. That's a very good price guide, isn't it? $870,000 to $950,000 for 1 at 51, the Esplanade North Shore, open 10:30 this morning with Cade Camilleri at Buxton. Go for it. 25 to 10 at Bay 93.9.

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0: The final edition of Properties of the Week on our Saturday morning is a visit to the final two. And these are two great properties to check out. Get them up, these addresses on your phone as we take you through them. Dale Whitford at Whitford Property through 173 to 175 Mallop Street in Geelong.
2: Yeah, a great commercial building, retail on the ground and then an upstairs tenancy available. Okay. Formerly A&B Music, the downstairs was a retail music shop and upstairs was a music school. So there's about 10, 11 separate rooms upstairs, all with air conditioners. So it could suit a variety of uses. But the great thing about this is that the upstairs tenancy has its own access from the front and rear. So you could rent it out separately or use it separately. We've had a few people look at it to make it into a dwelling, which would be nice. Big floor plan. So each floor is 460 square metres overall. I apologise. No. 230 square metres per floor.
0: Right.
2: The land size is 358 square metres, so it's good. It's got 8 car parks at the rear, mm-hmm. which is very valuable in the city, and it has a good loading space too for commercial use. The activity centre zone 1 allows you a multiple uses, varied uses, but I'm just thinking this could be handy. It's vacant now. This could be handy for an owner-occupier. I had funnily enough, real estate agency go through there for their new office, but we haven't been able to close a deal there yet. But it could also be a great investment for somebody who wants to buy in their super fund, because as residential availability to buy in super fund has now concluded on the 10th of August. But you can still buy commercial in a super fund, even if you want to occupy it. You can still do that. You couldn't do that with residential. The other thing to keep in mind, is that there's a 50% discount to buy commercial regionally if you meet certain requirements, which are pretty easy to meet. So the on-costs of buying something like this, at say $1.5 million, say, you're going to pay half stamp duty, not full, Ooh. Which is pretty handy to know. So we're on the market here, 1.49 to 1.59 million. It's got great scope for further improvement, but immaculately clean and tidy on presentation right now.
0: Okay, and we can arrange an inspection through Whitford?
2: Piece of cake.
0: Thank you very much. 173, 175 Mallop Street in Geelong. And our final property on this Saturday morning with Cade Camilleri at Buxton, 36 Forest Road South, Lara.
3: Yes, Ferg, we've had plenty of comments about this one, and I think if you've driven down Forest Road and been into Lara, you would know the house. It's it's quite a historic house that many tend to reference. Just across the road from the Hovels Creek and the swimming pool in Lara as well. It is great opportunity for first home buyers, upsizers, downsizers, however you choose to do it. But also there is some potential there, again, subject to council approval for our developers, and maybe even an element on the commercial side, because just down the road as well, you've got all the ex-residential properties that have since turned into medical clinics and everything like that as well, which, given that this is just a couple of doors down, this could boast as an opportunity, and the corner block could assist with that as well. But look, the house itself, it's room to room is just got an abundance of character. So it does have the possibility of being a four bedroom home. There is a tight little staircase that takes you upstairs that was once previously used as a fourth bedroom. But like I said, it's just got an amazing character. We suspect that it was built somewhere in the region of the 50s. We've been briefed on a little bit of history on the property, but a little bit all up in the air, unconfirmed on who owned it, who built it. But everyone that has been down the road would certainly know the property. It's, I suppose, one of the other wow factors as well is the garage at the back. Yes. It is an enormous four-car garage, which, like I said, if you were looking at it as a commercial point, that could potentially be a car park down the track as well. So you just never know for sure. But while we attract the broader market, it's because it's on the market at a great price, $699,000 to $749,000.
0: Can you just say that again?
3: $699,000 to $749,000. And, yes, great value for money here. And we are open for inspection today. I'll be there at 12:10.
0: at 12:10 at 36 Forest Road South in Lara for that exceptional offering from Buxton Real Estate. Nice one, Cade. Before we wrap up the Bay Property Guide this morning, we had a contact from John of Belmont, rang off air a few moments ago. Would just like a clarification on the term private sale and exactly what that means. Cade?
3: Yeah, and it's a fair question because, like we said, there's a lot of, there's a lot of terminology about different methods of sale that people kind of make up as on the fly in some cases too. But private sale is traditionally, it may not necessarily mean that it's offline. It still could very well be sold online and publicly, but it's just not in a public format like an auction would be.
0: Okay.
2: Yeah, it still allows for competition. Different agencies will treat this method differently. So, for example, at our agency, if you make an offer on a private sale property, so a private sale property is one that has a price on it, it's not going to auction or a tender. Some people call it private treaty. Some people call it sale by set date, but it's basically a private sale. So that means, in our office, it means that if you make an offer, it won't be disclosed to other people. We will let people know that there is an offer, but that we won't let them know the amount because we see it as a personal transaction. So it could still be competitive, but you're not being gazumped, if you like, by having offers disclosed. I know other offices vary on that. They will disclose it, and that's okay. There's nothing illegal or improper about it. It's just a different policy. But I think if you're going to make an offer on a private sale, you need to ask that question. Tell me how you're going to deal with my offer. How's it going to be treated? That sort of thing. So you know the parameters, so you're not walking into it blind. Because we hear a lot of people, don't we, Kate, over time, they say, oh, gee, I made an offer and they just sold it to somebody else. They didn't even come back to me, which is bad practice.
3: Okay. Yep. Yeah. Private sale as well, you allow yourself a little bit of flexibility to place offers on your own terms as well. So if you are going to go and put your hand up in and bid in an auction environment, yes, you're going to know who your competition is and where the price is at, but you're also going to be bidding at the owner's terms, and they will set the A, the reserve price, but B, the settlement terms as well. And, if you do need to, seek financial approval, or you need a longer settlement because you need to sell your house or whatever the circumstance may be, private sale is a great method for you to make sure you can buy at your own terms.
0: Well, thank you very much, John of Belmont. There is exactly what the term private sale means in real estate. So that wraps up the Bay Property Guide on this Saturday morning. Are we all done? Are we all silent? Then it's sold, thanks to Dale Whitford at Whitford Property.
2: Thanks, Dave. Thanks,
0: and
2: Kate.
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1: It's Bay 93.9, Destiny's Child, Hughesy. Australian comedian Dave Hughes is coming to Geelong. He's a survivor. He was lucky to get away with that appearance in the AFL Football Legends game that hospitalised him. Thankfully, he's over all that and is coming to Geelong. You can find out why next in the 10 o'clock Bay Update with Donna DeMayo.
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3: Traffic. We've got a cruisy start to your weekend with all the major arterials moving nicely at this stage. Settlement Road looking good through the Belmont Bend in both directions. If you're heading to Melbourne, Geelong Ring Road moving well onto the Princess Freeway, past Werribee and onto the Westgate Freeway. Your travel time from Ryrie Street to the Westgate Bridge, 51 minutes. Trade the daily grind for a week on the Gold Coast with Flight Centre. 7-night Gold Coast family theme parks from $2,549 per family of four. Book at Flight Centre. That's the latest Bay 93.9 weekend traffic for Geelong and the Surf Coast.
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9: 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Oh yeah, there's world-class horse racing too. GA from 25.